0: own plans. Busy buddies, all busy, moving giddy giddy, beautiful chaos, you go see a feely feely.
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2: C12911, yeah. 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Mine on the wrenches, hard in the trenches. You can't throw dirt on the underground, we thriving it. Ghana boy stocks on the rise, Charlie. This flex, no, they ready. See, we went on the ride, nobody wait. We the ones who started with it. Translation, Yanni had to buy, Yanni had Yanni hits. This goes so hard, even the ops go with it. That's how you know we lit.

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0: BBC News with Danielle Jałowiecka. With over 90% of the votes counted in the general election in Sweden, left-wing opposition parties look set to win a three-seat majority. Final results may not be known for several days. Canada's Prime Minister Mark Carney has said his government will discuss a unique alliance with the European Union, but not membership of the bloc. Earlier, the Wall Street Journal reported that Canada was considering whether to become an associate member of the EU as a trade war with the United States continues. Oil prices have been rising again in response to the closure of a pipeline in Saudi Arabia, faltering diplomacy and attacks on ships. A meeting between Iran and Gulf Arab countries to discuss the Strait of Hormuz has been postponed. Rescuers in Indonesia have resumed the search for more than 100 people who are missing after a ferry capsized in the Java Sea on Sunday. Six deaths have been confirmed. Voting has begun in the Bangsamoro region in the southern Philippines, where for the first time a parliament will be elected in the semi-autonomous Muslim-majority region. It's the culmination of a peace process that ended decades of a bloody armed struggle by the Moro Islamic Liberation Front. Reports from South Korea say its two largest chip makers have refused a proposal to pay 5 years' worth of electricity bills in advance. The reports say Samsung and SK Hynix were asked to hand over almost $19 billion to help fund building new power generation plants. Officials in the US have urged students not to share a social media trend featuring the children's books character, the Cat in the Hat. It involves AI-generated versions of Dr. Seuss's character paired with threats to schools or students. In tennis, Alexander Zverev has won the US Open. He beat the American Ben Shelton in four sets. It's the second Grand Slam title of the German's career. He won the French Open earlier this year. BBC News.
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1: Yeah. Turn this all the way up. Open your ears and listen. Look, back rolls, main rolls. They used to get man down on 10 toes. Get money on the roll like TG, or we get money in the bando, even in the bin door. Huh? Had PTSD at night, certain things gonna let go. Certain things gonna let go. Get man down on 10 toes. Get money on the roll like TG, or we get money in the bando, even in the bin door. Huh? Had PTSD at night, certain things gonna let go. Certain things gonna let go. Back rolls, main rolls. It used to get man down on 10 toes. Get money in a roll like TG, or we get money in a bando.

0: told me to at least like 10. 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
2: You know.
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3: Let's go. Back rows, main rows. 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Back rows, main rows. 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Had PTSD at night. 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

0: Charlie's all going to make sense at a point in time. Good morning, going out to you. That's Kwaku Smoke. It's called Dreams, of his latest album. Charlie, we're going to play shows internationally and stuff. That's what he's talking about a beautiful future. I would like to say a special, special good morning going out to you. How are you feeling this morning? You all right? You good? You sure? How will you describe your weekend? I'd love to hear all about that. There's so much we're going to get into today. It's an opportunity for us to, you know, pretty much go at life one more time, follow our dreams, follow the plans that we have, live our lives to the best possible way that we can. And I'm excited we get to do this one together. We're going to touch base with the BBC real quick. It's called The World in 2 Minutes. My name is Brown Berry. I've selected Danny, dropping some very major tunes. A big thank you going out to every single one of you, as usual, for joining us. We're going to get into music coming up from some of your favorites, people that if you don't know, you're going to get to know. Some of the people that, for example, have been rocking it from day dot with us, have started sending messages, and we'll get into that shortly. If you're just joining us for the very first time, this is Rise and Shine. This is Rise and Shine. This is Y107.9 FM. And we're here to make sure your day starts perfect, all right? Big one going out to all the people who have connected. Today happens to be the 14th day of September, 2026. Yeah, we're getting in there, man. We're definitely getting in there. You know what? Let me touch base with the BBC, BRB. Don't touch it, it's the big Y.
1: BBC News with Emily Thomas. A think tank in the United States has said NATO should consider intercepting Russian drones in Ukrainian airspace. The Institute for the Study of War made the recommendation after Russia attacked a rail station on Sunday near the Polish border. A train carrying senior European officials had just passed through the same area. Canada's Prime Minister says his government will discuss a unique alliance with the European Union, but not membership of the bloc. The Wall Street Journal had reported that Canada was considering whether to become an associate member of the EU as a trade war with the US continues. Oil prices have risen in response to the closure of a key pipeline in Saudi Arabia and fading hopes of diplomatic progress in the Middle East. A meeting between Iran and Gulf Arab countries to discuss the Strait of Hormuz has been postponed. Left-wing opposition parties in Sweden are on course to win a narrow majority in Parliament after Sunday's general election. Final results may take several days. Rescuers in Indonesia have resumed the search for more than 100 people who are missing after a ferry capsized in the Java Sea on Sunday. 6 deaths have been confirmed. Reports from South Korea say its 2 largest chip makers have refused a proposal to pay 5 years' worth of electricity bills in advance. Samsung and SK Hynix were reportedly asked to hand over almost $19 billion. Amazon says it's pausing work with 21 Air, the firm that operated the Amazon cargo plane involved in a fatal crash last week. The plane overshot the runway in Miami, killing 5 people. The president and the chairman of the Japanese nuclear plant operator Chubu Electric have resigned. They'd been under pressure because of a scandal about manipulation of seismic data, underestimating the risk of earthquakes. World News from the BBC.
0: Good morning, going out to you. That's World News from the BBC. We're going to get into music. Coming up from Damoyer.

0: Good morning, going out to you. My name is Damoyer. IDWFIJWL. That's the title of the jam in the back right now. Good morning to you. What's going on?
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0: I got a couple of people on the lockdown. Some of them want to actually say hi. If you're a regular to FTI, you know what time it is. Let's go.
2: Yo, Dubli Juto, Dubli Juto, Barry, Dubli Juto, Rich, Dubli Juto, Sertadani. I mean, money, money, money. In Serbian, this is how we say it. You won't bring more language, you will say more language. Boss, my weekend was workaholic. Yeah, I enjoy working with a grader, fixing 3 kilometer road. And thanks to Jah, I've managed to finish all yesterday. Now on the way going to exile, and I say good morning, my boss Barry.
0: Guten Morgen.
2: Shout out to all friends. Shout out to all brothers. Shout out to all the white army. This week we day inside as we always do.
0: How you feeling, my people? What's going on? How was your weekend? My weekend was actually cool as well, man. Tiring as usual, but yeah, we did exactly what it was we had to do. And it went down exactly how I was supposed to. So good morning going out to you. What's going on, man?
3: Hey, yo, hey, yo. They asked me, why you smother them? So I went back to the catalogs.
0: And
3: I went to Pastor Rankin and such.
0: Uh-huh.
3: And this time, no kissing them. Sitting on this lonely hill. And I'm thinking to myself, I'm gonna kill them softly. Went in my bag, and I guess this gift came in handy.
0: Yeah, man. Shout outs going out to Daddy George. What's going on? It's one of those songs that we play that we get excited about. The song was released sometime in February 2026. It's IDWFIJWL. It's an alternative R&B pop. It has electronic, jazz, and indie influences. I hope you're good. I mean, talk to me, man. You do realize we're getting to, you know, deeper into the month. Oh, September, right? Today is the 257th day of the year. Do you know what it means? It means you've done 70% of the year. Thank you very much. Of course. You're left with 29.9%. You've done more than you could do. And I like to say every single one of us deserves applause. Because you see, living in Accra, living in Ghana in this day and age, it's something that when you think about it, you don't know how you do it, but you end up doing it every single time. Child, you don't know how you do them, but you do them. And I like to say big ups going out to all of us. We're doing that every single day. Parents are doing it. Children are doing it. Grannies, grandpas are doing it. Aunties and uncles are definitely rocking it. And then there's you who can't classify yourself properly, but you're inside. You're doing it. We're 8 days away from the 100-day stretch to the end of the year. 709, we have a segment called Breakfast Buzz. We're going to touch base with certain stories making the rounds. Where are you tuning from? Do connect with me live. Let me hear from you, man. Good morning, Brown Barrier. Glad to have you back on the airways. We are locked in from the studio session from last night. Big up yourself and shout out to my B from the Indomie she gave us. My B, Ablajo Kwame here. Wait, Ablajo Kwame, your name was Ablajo Kwame. You changed it to Kwame here. Is it back to Ablajo Kwame? I want to know. I mean, I'm just curious, man. And whilst we're on it, Ojo Naruto is in here, says, It be them, they see brown skin girl, we they see brown berry. Hashtag FTI, hashtag rise and shine. You know, I have taken my focus off Twitter. The only person that tweets at me every single day these days is Chucky. We used to trend every single morning when my focus was there. Like every single morning. I think I'm gonna have to go back to that. I don't remember the last time I sent a tweet. So be like, yeah, we go start. Just because it's nice to see you trending every day, don't you agree? FTI trending. Hashtag rise and shine trending. Hashtag YFM trending. On the regular. Come on. You know say it could be you. Let's go back to it, FTI. Let's do it.
3: Mary. Nana could be say the bar, it go over in here. So like I won't explain give I'm saying.
0: Let's go.
3: You know, the last time I said I would smother them. But like this time, you know, we knew we smother them. So come sack away then. But to get some sun, they say no kissing, baby. So they no kissing, no. So this time, there's no smothering, no pillow, you know, no kissing, no pillow to smother them, you know what I'm saying? Way the other last bar, you know. You see, so like, you know, sitting on the hill, like Lauryn Hill, you get some song, killing them softly, you know.
0: Yes.
3: So they kill them softly, where, you know, say the gift, you know, it be poison for German inside.
0: Yes.
3: Way handy to be phone. So like, the gift is coming in handy, like, you know, way. In another ways to like after the damage has been done, it's gonna be, you know, sectorized. Like it will be on social media then things like handy, you know. Yeah. Bars, double and triple on thunders.
0: Tell him. Let's go back to the bar one more time. In fact, I may take it back to previously on Rise and Shine, but let's do this one for now. Listen to the bar he just explained.
3: Hey yo. They ask me, why you smother them? So I went back to the catalogs, listening to Patrick Rankin and Sack, and this time's no kissing them.
0: Damn.
3: Sitting on this lonely hill, and I'm thinking to myself, I'ma kill them softly. Ran in my bag, and I guess this gift came in handy.
0: Yo.
3: Baby.
0: You agree after the explanation. That makes extra sense. Like, we get it. Chale, you, George, Chale. I say we're supposed to look for an artist that we're going to take international, right? Be like, it be you now before. It be, you know, either it be you or it be you go write a song. One of them. Choose one. As part of a meeting back in the day, right, when it comes to business, music business, there's three major labels in the world. One of them had a meeting with us a few years ago. One of the things they told us was two things. The first one, I'm not going to tell you. The second thing was the age gap. They said they wanted somebody under age 23. Age 23. The first one, all right, I'll tell you. They said, listen, I'm only going to say it once. And it's going to explain a lot of things. They said, listen, the lady gets into the meeting. There's a lot of people from Africa in this meeting. She goes like, we're looking for multi-sexual artists. I'm not saying it again. You heard me. You the Bob. A few years later, just about a year later, certain people started blowing. Whereas they say, hey, that's it. Afa. There's no saving anybody. Anyways, hello, wife. I'm good morning, Brownberry. This is Gaddafi, the Ice Star from Teshin and Gwai Stage. I'm sending my shout out to my uncle, Mr. Broomfield Adoplay, Atipo, and Beshley. This is Gaddafi, the Ice Star. God bless all the YFM crew. Thank you very much. Gaddafi, you sent us a lot of things. Some of them are very AI generated. There's a lot going on with you and us that I don't seem to understand. The last picture that you've sent it before, it's like this time it's been touched up with AI and it looks extra beautiful. I can see the glow. Big up to you, man. You're making good use of artificial intelligence. Big up to you. Let me touch base with a couple more people. Let's read some big English first. It says, we're piercing into the system validation that never expires with the team that keeps us literally invaded to the max on the finest morning delicacy. Hashtag rise and shine groups up the nation. Shout outs to Mary Madridsta. Thank you very much, Madridsta. Appreciate you for also checking in. Good morning, Brownberry. This is Kojo Bailey's. It's been a while. Today's my birthday, so I'm making sure my day is locked onto the big Y. Happy birthday going out to you, Kojo Baileys. It's a pleasure to have you locked into us on your birthday. Big time, like, really appreciate you joining us. Happy birthday going out to you. More blessings on your life. All right. Let us know where the party's going to be. Were you celebrating yesterday or you're getting into it later? Daybreak again with a lot of dreams upon the street. The disciples have a dream. What's yours? Shout outs to everyone upon his dreams. Live from the Sith Avenue Street, Tema C9 is a location. This is Tema. Salute, Tema. Thank you very much for that. Let's go. They say, Barry, why are you like that? Mini goes, what have I done? What have I done, Mini Ghost? Tell me what I've done. I've not done anything. Say multiverse, multi. Yeah, that's exactly what is going on, George. That's what's going on. And this is a while ago. This is like what I say a while ago. It's like, you know, the three labels that run all the music in the world: Sony, Warner, Universal. Good morning to you guys. Listen, we're going to get into more music. Before we do that, I want to update you on a couple of things real quick before we do that. There is this that I want you to know about. There's so many things I want you to know about, but I'm going to try very hard to, you know, start from here. One of them is the fact, if you're heading to Airport Shell or Dan Soma Shell today, right? 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Good morning, going out to you, my people. So there's I just asked Ablajo Kwame a question. So I had to change my name from Ablajo Kwame to Kwame. Kwame Ye means Ablajo. Kwame Ye in Ewe. Kwame Ye, that means it's still Ablajo Kwame. Kwame Ye, Kwame this, Kwame Ye, Kwame Ye. But I've been able to claim my artist profile, so I'm still Ablajo Kwame. We need a whole interview for this one. That's what you're saying. Charlie, always good to hear from you. Mini goes, explain yourself. Yeah, like, yo, I've not done anything. Have I done something? Guys, today we're learning German. Oh, yeah, we are. We're actually learning German a little later today. I want you to be a part of that. So we have a segment that goes active this very hour on Rise and Shine. It's called Guten Morgen Accra. It is powered by Königsbergschule. Königsbergschule. And it says it goes active later today. We're learning a little Dutch. We're learning German words, phrases, expressions. With the leading German school in Ghana. It's called Königsbergschule. We're bringing a bit of German to your morning. So join us, learn a word, a phrase or two, add some Dutch to your everyday vocabulary. Rise and Shine is going Dutch, baby. It's Morgan Accra, Mondays to Thursdays, only on YFM. 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

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Good morning, going out to you. The official hashtag on X is #RiseAndShine. We spell our rise with a Y. We spell our shine with a Y. So that's RYSE. Then there's capital N, SHYENE. So yeah, pretty much that's it. So get in touch. Kofi, good morning to you as well. 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Good morning, going out to you. Who was in the news this morning? So many different stories in the news. We're going to get into them. Before that, I want to let you know, this is Black Sherif. This one is called Espresso. You probably heard it already. And yeah, we're going to get into more. Don't touch it. It is the big Y.

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1: Good morning, Go Nigeria. Welcome back to it. Selector Danny is telling me that Prisek won the National Science and Maths Quiz again. What do you want to talk again?
2: They won, and then from the street, UPSA, from Legon, cars, people.
1: They're Charlie, making noise.
2: Charlie.
1: H99, so. Adonai.
2: But I'm happy for Prisek, though, but I'm very happy for Akraka. Yeah.
1: second place is
2: second
1: for suckers.
2: Yeah.
1: Do you know what I said? The way the team pay me.
3: You know what my brother told me?
1: Is it what?
3: He's from Prisek. So he was like, yeah. Oh, okay. At least you guys can celebrate getting to a final.
1: I mean, to be honest, to be fair, it's legit.
3: It's legit.
1: To be fair, it's very legit.
3: It was like, oh, you guys reached the final. Oh,
1: we did.
3: Something to celebrate.
1: And we did, right? So it means Ogasco was third, Akraka was second, Prisek was first.
3: Mm-hmm.
1: You this great Akra, but you know try for all the other regions. You did a host and win. Big up to Prisek. I mean, like, you know, Prisek winning is very important to Prisek. But I think Akraka win would have been more important because a lot of people across board were saying that. Somebody, one of my big men, said, you know what? All the great boys' schools have already won.
3: Mm-hmm.
1: He just left Akraka.
3: He just left with us.
1: He left Wipe. We try. So next year, we go again.
3: Exactly. Yeah.
1: Next year. But the thing, we see, all the schools listening ahead of time, before kick Prisek out.
3: Mm-hmm.
1: Ahead of time.
3: Yes.
1: Wait, if they reach the quarterfinals, then or then something will happen. Then Ketasini High School will come out to them.
3: We just need to make sure that
1: because
3: you do
1: my
3: not
1: enemies,
3: get past.
1: My enemies will get me.
3: You shouldn't go past the quarterfinals. We should all make sure that if you meet them anywhere before
1: you
3: the finals,
1: make them do some mistake. You know, question of the day, then something will happen on the riddle side.
3: Exactly.
1: Then,
3: because if you make them reach the final with trouble.
1: Oh, forget. Mm. Forget. Prisek in finals.
3: Mm.
1: When the old National Science and Maths Quiz is over for everybody. Good morning, going out to all of you. That's actually one of the stories. We're going to talk a bit about that today. Actually, we're supposed to talk about that on last week, but, you know, on Friday. The National Science and Maths Quiz Maths champions are getting some extra rewards after their, historic victory. Foreign Affairs Minister Samuel Okudzeto Ablakwa, who is a former Prisek student, has promised to personally provide the school's National Science and Maths Quiz team a brand new dedicated bus. You understand? You see, they are getting a bus. You see, the bus is expected to be used by the quiz team for their movement during competition and preparations. Ablakwa also offered to sponsor an all-expense-paid holiday for the National Science and Maths Quiz contestants and the accompanying teachers. And he's leaving the destination up to the students. They can choose whether they want to take the holiday somewhere in Ghana or travel abroad. With the minister saying he wants them to have a memorable break after their achievement. The gesture comes after Prisek Legon reclaimed the National Science and Maths Quiz crown on Thursday, defeating Accra Academy and St. Augustine's College to win the competition for a record ninth time. Now, Prisek finished with 40 points, Accra Academy with 33, while St. Augustine's ended on 27. The official National Science and Maths Quiz package already gave Prisek 80,000 Ghana cedis, including 40,000 for the school, 20,000 for the students, contestants, and 20,000 for their teachers. Yes, that's one of the stories. Now, Celine Dion has officially returned to the stage. The 58-year-old Canadian superstar performed her first full concert in 6 years, Saturday, September 12th, opening her new residency at the Plenitude Arena in Paris in front of a sold-out crowd of 30,000 fans. Now, the comeback is partially significant because Dion has spent the past several years dealing with stiff person syndrome, a rare neurological disorder that causes muscle stiffness and painful spasms. She revealed her diagnosis publicly in 2022, and the condition forced her to cancel a world tour and stay away from regular live performances. She did make a surprise appearance at the 2024 Paris Olympics opening ceremony, but Saturday's night concert was her first full concert since 2020. Yes. There's more to that. But you know one thing I'm excited about, right?
3: Mm-hmm.
1: Is the fact that the Presec boys and their teachers are going to go on holiday.
4: Mm-hmm.
1: And I really, really want them to go on this holiday like they are travel vloggers.
4: Mm-hmm.
1: I want them to vlog the entire experience. I want them to be influencers.
4: Yeah.
1: For the right cause. I want them to enjoy and put it out there. We'll follow them. I will follow them. I will reshare. I will quote tweets. I will do everything some. Because I feel it's like they deserve to be influencers because they've done something, you know, worth promoting, you know, which is what has always been, because in a country where most of your influencers cannot piece a few things together, you're in trouble.
4: Mm-hmm.
1: They get on the mic every day and they say some things that's
3: That's scary.
1: Mm-mm.
3: And I'd also like that to happen, because at the end of the day, once we are seeing it, then we have the young people who understand that, oh, okay, so if I also do
1: and I want a lot of people to give them money.
3: Yes.
1: Like, they forgive them plenty money.
3: Yeah. Exactly.
1: That cracker boys too, I go fly them.
3: Mm-hmm.
1: Yeah, I go fly them.
3: Although, I'm sure boys will come together do something for them. And that's the thing.
1: Mad.
3: You should understand that even education rewards you. You might not get the job you want, but there are rewards to it, and they are going to get it. All 9 past winners of Presec Legon, the National Science and Maths Quiz, you think that they've just done it and then nobody minded them?
1: I know, people always mind them on the regular.
3: Every single winner of National Science and Maths Quiz, you understand the amount of money that goes into this competition.
1: Mm.
3: Exactly. So if they are doing it and then they become influencers, then you see that, oh, okay, now kids will start sitting now because they understand that, oh, okay, if I also can do this well, I can also make the money that I am seeing my favorite influencers make. So,
1: that's the whole idea. Mm-hmm. I want them to become influencers for that very reason. I want people to look at them and go like, yeah, why is this guy famous? Why is he famous? Who is he? And I'll be like, oh, that guy, oh. He's part of the Presec Brilla team that, you know, I'm still saying Brilla. It shows I'm very old. Do you know Brilla? You know Brilla.
4: Mm.
1: Oh! Shall you guys educate them? The Thursday Squad, educate them. No, what is Brilla? You don't know what is Brilla? You guys don't know, for real?
3: I've heard it, but I've never known what it was.
1: Oh.
2: Brilla. Like brilliant?
3: Like smart, or?
2: Like brilliant.
1: Oh, like brilliant, yes. You guys don't know what is Brilla? Oh my God. Where's Boss Team? Boss Team, if I tell them something. It's a short form of brilliant.
2: Okay.
1: That's what Kofi is saying. Also, there was a brand that was sponsoring the National Science and Maths Quiz back then. It was called the Brilliant Science and Maths Quiz.
3: Oh, okay.
1: So we short form it's like Brilla.
3: Brilla.
1: Yeah, Brilla now be shy. Good morning to all of you. Elvis Notke. The squad is revealing themselves one by one. And you know yourselves.
5: Well, what I'm saying is that there are known knowns and that there are known unknowns. But there's also unknown unknowns. Things we don't know that we don't know.
1: We're going to get into our call segment shortly. Where you get to calling and share your thoughts on what we're discussing. Also, what is one thing... No, there's no DB. If we're in the studio with Food DBs, you don't know Brilla. Hey, good morning. No, this is not DB. DBs, this one is an age thing. It's not necessarily a DB thing because... anyway, I'm talking to Nanisa. Nanisa, good morning to you. How are you doing? What's one thing about Monday mornings in Accra specifically that annoys you? Monday mornings. I mean, nothing annoys me about Monday mornings, personally. Monday is one of my favorite days of the week. I'll tell you why. When I first got on radio, my show was on Sunday and I was working an office job. Monday was my off day because I'm busy on Sunday. I'm busy, so Monday I have my free day. So it's imprinted in my head. You get me?
3: Okay.
1: Yeah, but it be you people where the Monday distress you.
3: Monday, if you live in Amaranya, Dodowa, go in there. It's the most hellish day. Because
1: it
3: that
1: is
3: when all the drivers have decided, Charlie, I don't have your time. You push, you suffer and suffer alone.
1: Yeah,
3: Charlie.
1: You're on your own.
3: You're on your own.
2: That's idea. I didn't tell my hair, Dodowa.
3: You know, the car I finally got, you know, it was rude. Yeah, it was like he was pissed off that he was coming to drop me. I didn't mind him. And I came with the neighbor. So when she was asking, like, wanted to add the extra stop, he was like, no. He just looked at us and said, no. And then he turned around. I was like, you boss, it's fine.
1: Many girls have sent me a video. I don't know if it's an actual picture of what is currently happening. If it's the current situation, I feel bad for you. I don't want to be you. Look at that.
3: Yo, that's look crazy. At
1: that. Yeah. That's a whole lot of cars. For the people that want to know, I'm quickly posting this on the YFM pay, you know, our social media briefly. Yeah. Just so I can see what Many Girls just sent me. You know, the traffic is intense. I'm not gonna lie, it is intense.
3: And then the people standing by the wayside waiting for cars, also intense.
1: Yeah, Charlie Monday. If you see whole squad, everybody day there. Mm-hmm. Says Monday wahala. That's what you hate about Mondays. All right.
4: Good morning, Rambe. This is Cafe. Charlie, it's a Monday, but it's energizing listening to you on my way to work. Big ups to the entire team.
1: Thank you very much. We're very excited, Kafu. It's good to hear from you, to be honest. What is it about Monday mornings in Accra specifically that just, you know, that annoys you? He says all your fog will finish on the road top. Hey, Charlie. So what do? Do you go to work extra early or do you go to work very late? Which you can't afford to go to work late.
3: That's the thing. And then Monday, because there's so many things, so many people on the road, you have to make sure that you are beating everybody. So if you realize that you are going to be at home past even 5:30, like you are starting to get nervous.
1: One day,
3: like, yeah,
1: I was at Big Millie's.
3: Mm-hmm.
1: There's a Kokobite on a Sunday. We went there on Saturday or something. We're coming back
3: mm-hmm.
1: on a Monday. So like, you know what? Let's leave early because I was with somebody that had to get to work early. So we left around 4:30. Oh, we left early.
3: Mm-hmm.
1: My mind is like, oh, we did cool.
3: Hmm.
1: Oh, you lie.
3: No, not true.
1: Oh, you some guy behind me was just honking. Go, go, go. Like, you wanted me to quickly jump some lights, B.
3: Mm-hmm.
1: It was green, started blinking. Mm-hmm. So I go. And I'm sure the red caught him.
3: Mm-hmm.
1: But he go.
3: You still go.
1: No. But I later understood that the guy understood the road.
3: Yeah.
1: It be me, I don't understand the road.
3: Charlie.
1: Because any minute spent...
3: Mm-hmm.
1: He would suffer for it.
3: Yeah.
1: It was crazy.
3: You realize that if you live far, if you live places like Dudua, like Kaswa, like Spintex, your brain is attuned to calculating how much time is spent on the road.
1: Mm-hmm.
3: Yeah. So you can calculate how late you will be, mm-hmm. even as you're about to leave the house.
1: Yeah.
3: Mm-hmm. It's funny.
1: All right, guys. Let me know. Give me a call on 0202222073. Elvis has sent me a video of his Monday morning. Charlie, it's not a joke. Hey, traffic. Charlie. Hey, traffic. No be joke. It no be joke. Charlie, Kofi, how you doing, man? What's going on?
6: That's in there. Monday is always fun for me. You know, those of us that do our own thing. Monday is nice, you know, for the corporate people. Monday is funny. But Monday, for we, the entrepreneurs, the bosses, is a free day. Bro.
1: Yeah, yeah.
6: It's like any other day.
1: Hi, Charlie, Monday Wahala. When we leave the studio and you go down now, mm-hmm. you'd see cars from Shashi mm-hmm. all the way towards Presec Junction.
2: Mm-hmm. Yeah.
1: Traffic,
2: yeah. mm-hmm.
1: regular,
2: yeah,
1: exactly. on the regular. Yeah. I'm like, what's going on?
3: You also see,
1: can't we all decide to say today we're not going to work? Today's Monday. No. Like, just send a memo, Charlie. Everybody should get to work at 1 p.m. today.
3: Yeah, you know, there are a lot of people, Mondays are their off days, so that's like Monday, me and the road, I'm not stepping out. That's what some people are doing.
1: Mm-mm.
3: Because even now, like our 10, there are people who are dodging and coming to so that they will use the what's the name, they'll enter into East Legon to get to this, because they don't want to try this side.
2: Yeah.
3: So they'll enter the mall to go and use the behind the police station, the route there. Charlie, it's not easy.
1: We're getting ready to teach you some German this morning. You would have to call in to also, I want to test your knowledge on it. Charlie, Charles Crosby Atipo has posted the thing, the picture I'm talking about. He has even sent me new videos. Standing by some car be like that. Got But Afis Ezi has given me a shop. Good morning, going out to you. Now, if you are listening to me this morning, if you're looking for premium electronics and home appliances at unbeatable value, choose Hisense, Ghana's trusted brand for innovation, quality, 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Ladies and gentlemen, good morning going out to you. Are you ready for Sewa? From Konig Sprach Schule. Are you ready? Are you ready? We're gonna get into music after Konig Sprach Schule. All right, this is a special greetings going out to every single one of you. If you're ready for some German, I'm ready. Let's get into it right now. Don't touch it. This is it.

0: 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Welcome to Guten Morgen, Accra, your favorite German language segment on YFM, sponsored by Koenig Sprachschule, Accra's finest German language school. This is Sarah, and our word for today is schön.
1: Schön?
0: Yeah, schön.
1: Schön.
0: Good, schön. Schön means beautiful or nice. In a sentence, you can say, das Wetter ist schön.
1: Das Wetter ist schön.
0: Very good. Das Wetter ist schön. And that means the weather is nice. You can also say, die Frau ist schön.
1: Die Frau ist schön.
0: Very good. That means the woman is beautiful. Die Frau ist schön. Our second word for today is hell.
1: Hell.
0: Yeah, hell. And hell means bright. You can say, das Zimmer ist hell.
1: Das Zimmer ist hell.
0: Yeah, das Zimmer ist hell. 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
3: Charlie, good morning to you. Oh my God, are you ready? Give me a call on 0202-222-070. I want to ask you a question in German. I hope you are good. What's up? What's going on?
4: Monday morning traffic day is now part of us. But what me I dislike most is when I want to enjoy my watch peacefully. I walk to the vendor and then you see somebody with a whole office list like how? And the watch is a lot to her. Attention is divided. Only work is make a sakaka. No, only the orbital make a sakaka. Me penning tell me could be watchy. You, Charlie. And one thing.
3: Hey, that conversation, if it's serious conversation and easy to talk about. Good morning. I am very good. How are you doing?
5: I'm also doing well by God's grace. This. Charles Cross, Blatipo, aka Gadaf, Eister.
3: How do you say beautiful in German?
5: Bamba, you don't know what? I was a little bit doing something. I heard it, but I couldn't hear the words very well. I was a little bit doing something. So, you know, I'm out of Accra, so I'm in Togo. That's why. Oh, Bamba, thank you,
3: Joe. Thank you, Joe. Don't worry. Okay, wait. How do you say bright in German?
5: Kroos.
3: What? Say it again. I want to hear it.
5: I said kroos.
3: That's how you say bright in German?
5: I didn't hear the election this morning. So I heard it, but I didn't hear it well. I was trying to do something to...
3: You hear it again. All right, so you know what? Let me give you a chance to drop some shout outs and then you listen and then you call me back, okay?
5: Okay. I'm dropping shout out to Pastor C in Atlanta. He repairs motorbikes in one time. So,
3: good morning, sir. Thank you so much for calling, okay?
5: Good morning. Thanks, sir. Have a nice day, sir.
3: Enjoy yours. All right, so schön, the word is schön. And so I was saying it with some, there's a certain way she was saying it. Listen to this, the way she says the schön. Schön.
0: Schön. Which is cool. This is Sarah, and our word for today is schön.
1: Schön.
0: Yeah, schön.
1: Schön.
0: Good, schön. Schön means beautiful.
3: Did you hear that? Schön means beautiful. Schön. Schön. Select that. That is not saying Zamo. You know one problem. You know.
6: Maybe.
3: Hey, you're lying.
6: Take your time.
3: Call me on 0202-222-073. Let me finish that. My watcher conversation.
4: Monday afternoon's court.
3: Actually, ask Zamo. What did I do this morning?
6: Okay.
3: Good morning. Hello? Hello? Hello? Yes.
5: Yes. They are beautiful in German, schön.
3: Is what?
5: Mm-hmm. It's schön.
3: Yeah, see, you be guy, you be guy. Big up to you, big up to you, big up to you. Big up.
5: Good morning.
3: Thank you. Bye-bye. Thank you for calling.
5: Bye-bye.
3: All right.
5: Okay.
3: And let me teach you another one.
5: Okay, I would like to listen.
3: Hell in German means bright. Hell.
5: Hell in German means bright. Okay,
3: hell,
5: okay.
3: Hell. Yes,
5: so
3: hell.
5: If I say hell, it means bright.
3: It means bright.
5: Okay.
3: Yeah, that's it.
5: So, okay.
3: Two words for today, okay?
5: Okay. Thanks very much, brother.
3: You're welcome.
5: Have a nice day, sir.
3: Enjoy your day. Okay. The fact that I called back made me happy. He wanted to call back, but he made a lot of other people miss calling. So, but you can call me back. All the call, I missed about two calls. You can call me back. I want to hear, you know, how you're also learning this.
0: Nice. In a sentence, you can say, Das Wetter ist schön.
3: Das Wetter ist schön. Good morning.
6: Good morning.
3: How are you doing?
6: Good.
3: You sound like you're just waking up.
6: I'm still on the bed. I changed my mind.
3: You think what?
6: I changed my mind. I'm not going to deal.
3: You're not going to work today.
6: They're coming to the bro.
3: Why?
6: Not me. From where I am, come to three, where I am right now, traffic in Shonan Yukwan is just out. I can make it, but tell it.
3: I'm sorry.
6: I called in sick.
3: You called in sick. And you've called me on the radio. That's
6: I know.
3: Good.
6: I called in sick. That's right.
7: Please, we don't know your name. We don't know your name.
3: Please tell me your name. What's your name?
7: Don't know your name.
3: What's your office name? I mean, I just want to hear office. They're like, you know, that's all. But wait, let's do it. How do you say bright in German?
6: I think the lady said hell.
3: Do you believe the lady?
6: Probably.
3: No, that's our official Dutch teacher. So yeah, we believe it. Hell means bright. But how do you say
6: bright?
3: How do you say beautiful?
6: Schön.
3: Say that again.
6: Schön.
7: Schön.
6: Did I get it right?
3: Say that again.
6: I heard schön. No.
3: Yeah, schön. It's how she says it. Listen to it again.
0: Schön.
3: Listen to it. That's how she says it. I want you to take a listen to this. Listen.
1: Schön.
0: Good. Schön. Schön means beautiful.
3: Did he hear schön?
6: Yeah.
3: You heard it right?
6: Yeah.
3: You got it right.
6: I got it.
3: Oh, yeah, you did well. You did very well. You did too well, to be honest. You did very well.
6: Clark,
3: you did something good today. You did something well today. You Dutch office, but you learned two words in German. Mm-hmm. Big up to you.
6: Yes. And I didn't have to hit the gym myself, so don't worry. It's a win-win.
3: Oh, big up yourself, man. Good I appreciate gym. You for calling.
7: Beautiful.
3: Thank you for calling, okay?
6: Yeah, have a nice day.
3: Enjoy your day, too. Good morning, good night to everyone in the lockdown. I'm only going to pick three more callers. Okay, just three more callers. So we try our hands on this. Dr. Red Kania.
8: Yeah, man, the young rich king. You know what I'm saying?
3: I like
8: Red Kania, a fellow, clack, clack, clack, clack, clack, clack.
3: Charlie, yeah. The young rich king.
8: That's
3: I like that. How do you say...
8: No, King, cool down. You know what I'm saying? We have disciple down in the house, you know what I'm saying? Today, a disciple want to talk to you. Hold on.
3: Hey, you don't know that. Say, make a talk to disciple.
8: Hello?
3: Yo, disciple,
8: hello?
3: Talk to me. What's good?
8: Disciple,
9: 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I heard you're having a German session on YFM.
3: Don't come and tell me you're a German speaker.
9: Okay, so, wait, what I heard you are talking about shoes. Means beautiful.
3: Thank you.
9: Yeah, which means I can make a sentence.
3: Make a sentence for me.
9: Okay, so my Schwester is schön. which means my sister is beautiful.
3: Come on, come on, come on, come on, come on. Too much. Hey.
9: The star is Shun. The city is beautiful.
3: Wow. Wow.
9: See,
3: big up yourself. I appreciate you for calling, okay?
9: All right.
3: I appreciate you so much for calling.
9: It's a shit service in the hood. You know what I mean?
3: Love it.
9: Marvin is the name.
3: Marvin, I appreciate you for calling, okay?
9: All right.
3: Thank you so much.
10: Okay, we don't joking at the
3: kid. No, you're not joking. You're not joking.
9: Yeah. I own a clothing brand, by the way.
3: What's your clothing brand called?
9: Questwear. Q-U-I-S-T-W-E-A-R.
3: Did you say Questwear?
9: Yeah, Questwear. Tema Community.
3: Okay.
9: Yeah, okay. It's named after a street in Tema.
3: Beautiful. Charlie, Marvin, we'll definitely link up, okay? Thank you so much for calling.
9: All right.
11: Official frequency for the young and young at heart.
3: So like that, Danny Bear shock you. It shocks the people if you make sentence.
7: International streetwear. Very soon he's taking it to the Deutschland.
12: I was just thinking how to form a sentence with
3: me and you both. I've been thinking about it, yes. But it's not coming.
12: Yes.
3: Yeah. And I was telling the high school tonight that they had one job to pass exams. I've not passed this exam yet.
12: I'm just thinking of how to say. Hell is bright in German.
3: Oh.
7: Hell is bright.
3: Oh, they've messed up my morning.
12: Oh, what happened?
3: I'll read this message later, but yeah. Give me a call on 0202-222-0073. This is what we taught you today. We taught you two German words. But you see, there's a lot of other words in the sentences. That's Sewa formed. If you listen carefully, there's a lot of other words in there.
0: This is Sewa, and our word for today is Schön.
1: Schön?
0: Yeah, Schön.
1: Schön.
0: Good, Schön. Schön means beautiful or nice. In a sentence, you can say, Das Wetter ist schön.
1: Das Wetter ist schön.
0: Very good. Das Wetter ist schön, and that means the weather is nice. You can also say, Die Frau ist schön.
1: Die Frau ist schön.
0: Very good. That means the woman is beautiful. Die Frau ist schön. Our second word for today is hell.
1: Hell.
0: Yeah, hell. And hell means bright. You can say das Zimmer ist hell.
1: Das Zimmer ist hell.
0: Yeah, das Zimmer ist hell. And that means the room is bright. Okay, Accra, can you form a sentence using schön and hell?
3: Can you? 0202-222-0073. I'm only picking two more calls for this particular one. So get in touch. Let's make it happen. The number to reach me is 0202-222-0073. Osman Chale, what you've sent me right now, I'm going to announce to everybody else because we are all a part of this. I'm going to announce that a little later for everybody else to actually, you know, be aware. But a big thank you going out to Königsbrachschule for actually sponsoring our German segment. They're doing an amazing job teaching us, you know, things that we, for lack of a better word, wouldn't know. You understand, right? Charlie, don't let Boromir small coins ruin long-time relationships, okay? Say yes to that. I can afford it feeling. With an Absa credit card. 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Your story matters. Absa. Good morning. Hello?
13: Good morning. My name is Frank. Hello?
3: Your name is?
13: Frank, please.
3: Frank, talk to me, man. What did you learn today in German?
13: Schön.
3: Okay.
13: And chill. But honestly, today feels like the first time I've been lucky to call.
3: Really?
13: I'm afraid Gaddafi. And some people you are mentioning them. Like, it's just like two guys have killed people to pick up calls.
3: No, we haven't, bro. I swear. We haven't. I swear.
13: Hey,
3: it had. I understand you.
10: It's normal. It's the biggest station in the country. So.
3: Yeah, but I don't understand how some particular people, they feel, I don't know how that, some people did every day that they enter. I don't know how they do it.
10: They're strictly on the network, always.
3: Oh. Thank you for calling, okay?
10: All right.
3: So wait, you said, did you learn Shrin and Hell today?
10: Yes, please.
3: What do they mean?
10: Sentence, I think Shrin means bright, right?
3: No, it doesn't mean bright, right?
10: Oh.
3: It means beautiful.
10: Okay.
3: Yeah,
10: okay.
3: And so hell.
10: Hell
3: means bright. Hell means bright.
10: I'll come back again.
3: Thank you. Oh, it's in way, Charlie. Thank you so much for calling, okay?
10: All right. Okay, have a good day.
3: All right, bye. Ladies and gentlemen, good morning going out to you. If you're listening to us this morning, we weren't talking enough about how stressful it can be to figure out what nourishing breakfast to give kids every morning. That's why Milo All-in-One is such a great option. It is such a great option. It's creamy. It's delicious. Kids can't get enough of it. But there's more to Milo All-in-One than the rich, milky, chocolatey taste. There's so much goodness in every pack. Just take a moment to read the back of the pack and you'll understand, okay? So keep choosing Milo All-in-One, not just for that special taste, but also for that nourishing goodness. Milo, energy to go further. Good morning.
14: Good morning.
3: How are you doing?
14: I'm doing well. Yourself,
3: I'm good. I'm well. Tell me your name.
14: My name is Priscilla.
3: Priscilla.
14: Yes.
3: Tell me you learned those two words today.
14: I learned Sean, I already know, but for bright, I just heard of it today.
3: Oh, nice. Then it means you're one of the people that can actually form a sentence for us.
14: Yeah.
3: Let's do it.
14: The tag is hell.
3: Okay. What does that mean?
14: Meaning the day is bright.
3: The day is bright. It's bright. Thank you very much. I like that. And then how about Shun?
14: Shun. Mine's sister, East Shun.
3: What does that mean? Does it mean your sister is beautiful?
14: Yes, it means my sister.
3: Does it mean that that guy lied to me?
14: No, he said the same thing.
3: Okay. Thank you. You and Marvin said the same thing. Thank you so much for calling, okay, yes. Priscilla. I appreciate you so much. Enjoy your day.
14: You too,
3: man. All right. Good morning to you all. We're going to get into Loud and Live right about now. Yes, we are. Please don't call me. I'm trying to be a happy man. The reason I'm trying to be a happy man is because I just received a message that makes me sad. If you guys remember one of our callers, his name is Tikas Man. He's called in a couple of times. Tikas Man. He says, Bamber, this is Tikas Man, Tikas Man. And I'll say Pikas Man. He says, no, Tikas Man. I have sad news, to be honest. I would have kept this to myself, but we're all one big family. Good morning, Brownberry, B-Squared, that's what Osman calls me. It saddens me to announce that one of Rise and Shine listeners and callers, Tikas Man, passed away yesterday and will be buried this morning at 9 a.m. May Allah grant him peace in the hereafter. That's what I meant when I said my day's messed up. Like, when I saw that message, I realized that, Charlie, we've been talking about life and living it for a while now. Nobody's promised a tomorrow. What we only have is a present, so I'm going to tell all of you to make sure you enjoy the presents as much as you can. Be good to everyone. You don't know when your time is coming. Tikas Man, may our prayers are with you. You've been a blessing to all the people that met you here, and may the thereafter be, you know, be everything you hoped it would be, and more blessings on your life. Guys, we're going to go for Loud and Live right now. I'll catch you right after Loud and Live, okay?
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0: if you looked in my eyes. 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
1: Good morning, good night to all of you, man. 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It is approved and has the full support of the Ghana Education Service. 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The amount to be paid is 1,417 Ghana cedis. 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I want you to know that you can actually, Daffy's has made some changes to their logo and packaging, so do not be alarmed. 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That is 0596-611-277. 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Good morning, Gonaji. We're going to get into a conversation shortly. We absolutely are going to get into a conversation shortly that I think you should be a part of. 60 sent me a message. It says, Charlie, I love the beat. I know which beat you're talking about. JSS, right? That's a crazy beat right there. I agree with you. Also, you're asking, Tools is on a lockdown. Big enough selector Danny with the vibes. I miss my Kobo Impress. She actually has a brand new jam out. I need to update you, Tools. I'm in the workshop doing and listening to you, proud of you, brethren. Thank you very much for that. This track is bad, man. This Password. Password, how are you doing, man? It's great to have you be a part of the show as well. Who else is checking in? We're going to get into a conversation right about now. If you finally just join us on the big one, good morning going out to you. How's your Monday morning going? It's a pleasure to be doing this with you once again. And

0: We're going to get into a conversation shortly. I've said that a couple of times. I have Achieve Petra, who happens to be a sponsor of the National Science and Maths Quiz, the 2026 Grand Finale. They join us on Rise and Shine to discuss the partnership with the National Science and Maths Quiz Grand Finale, the brand's commitment to young people and their financial well-being, and its activity around the 2026, you know, it just went down. I have two personalities in the studio this morning. Good morning. How you doing?
1: Good.
2: Awesome.
0: Tell me your names. The names? Yeah.
2: I'm Joe Bill, Legiman Mentor.
0: Okay, Joe Bill, good to have you here.
1: And I'm Louisa.
0: Louisa, great to have you here. And I mean, you've been coming to YFM quite recently.
2: Yes.
0: How's that been going?
2: It's been amazing.
0: It's been amazing,
2: the
0: right?
2: The energy is always high over here.
0: I love it. I'm excited to have. I mean, for the most part, it comes back to what you decided to do. That's Achieved by Petra. What you decided to do in terms of being a part of something that means a lot to not just the students, but student bodies over the country. So I'm very interested. I mean, why did Achieved by Petra, you know, choose to partner, you know, with the National Science and Maths Quiz and sponsor the 2026 Grand Finale?
2: Okay, so first of all, the NSMQ is one of the biggest, you know, educational programs in the country.
0: Big time.
2: And there's so many eyeballs that, you know, show there. But for us, it's really about the financial well-being of not just the contestants, right?
0: Okay.
2: But also the alumni networks.
0: Beautiful.
2: It's a time of banter.
0: Okay.
2: We saw a lot of banter happening, you know, the Prisec boys, the Gasco boys, the
0: Accra
2: Academy,
0: boys,
2: you know, they all came together to support their schools.
0: Yeah.
2: But then beyond that, we understand that people need to be able to support their dreams or to build their goals with the same energy that they usually use, right?
0: Yeah.
2: So we decided to sponsor it. And
0: I
2: more
0: like
2: about
0: that.
2: Targeting the alumni body, but also starting that conversation of investments and financial planning amongst the young students as well. That's really core to us.
0: I like that. I heard that the, you know, Achieved by Petra introduced the investment challenge around the grand finale.
2: Yes.
0: You know, you allow supporters of, you know, all these schools.
2: Yes.
0: How did that go? Where did that idea come from?
2: So basically, in the investment challenges are really fun ways of, you know, getting to invest. You know, back in the day where you have a few people come together to put money together and everyone wants to like see, oh, Charlie, how much I get? Oh,
0: fact.
2: Charlie, I've done 10K, I've done 5K, I've done this, you know. So that idea spun out into investment challenges.
0: Okay.
2: So we had the Accra Academy investment challenge.
0: Okay.
2: You blow. I know you blow yourself. We had the Prisec investment challenge and the Gasco investment challenge, and all students can, you know, join, not just the students, but also anyone that supports any of the schools can join.
0: Yes,
2: have a minimum investment target.
0: Okay,
2: right, and also be able to just support the school.
0: Yeah,
2: the school that won, which is Prisec, they're going to get 2 days of basically top a few refunds or cash back, as we like to call it, a little reward for investing, and the money is being put in an investment account.
0: Okay.
2: So by the end of the month, you should get something. Something on some returns, right, on your investment. On
0: this
2: the
0: is beautiful. I love it. In the studio with me this morning, I have Louisa, I have Joe Bill. They're from Achieved by Petra. We're talking about, you know, what they do primarily and what they decided to do for the National Science and Maths Quiz, the grand finale. And that's exactly the conversation we're having here this morning. So big shout outs going out to all of you who are part of the experience. If you just join us too, well, get to follow. If you have any questions, you can send that to me on 020-222-2073. All right. That's exactly what this is. So, yeah, I mean, I'm very interested in, you know, all of this. Now, the grand finale is over. I'm sure the response, you know, the response to the investment challenge, you like you said, Prisec did win and all of that. What's next?
1: Okay, so what's next for us is we are looking to engage more with the students' body, with alumni.
0: Yes.
1: We are looking for more partnerships with them.
0: Okay.
1: Yes. I mean, the investment challenge.
0: This is primarily targeted towards the alumni of most of these schools,
1: exactly.
0: Right? Yeah. So it's going to go beyond the National Science and Maths Quiz to, you know.
1: Exactly.
0: Yeah.
1: Exactly. And I mean, the investment challenges are going to end right after NSMQ.
0: Okay.
1: We are moving on and then doing something bigger.
0: Okay. Yeah. I can't wait for you guys to tell us what the bigger thing it is that you're working on. I'm very, very interested. What would you like to say to the National Science and Maths Quiz community? Good morning, sir. How you doing?
3: Good morning. I'm doing great. Yourself?
0: I'm good, man. It's good to have you here. Your
3: Thank
0: name?
3: Thank you. My name is Kwame Nadapa.
0: Kwame Nadapa.
3: Yes, marketing team leader at Chibra.
0: I mean, first of all, great work on the National Science and Maths Quiz.
3: Yes, sir.
0: You know, the finale, the idea to... So there was an app involved, right?
2: Yeah.
3: Yes.
0: Joby, tell me about this.
2: So basically, we decided to host this on the Achieve by Petra app.
0: Yes.
2: If you don't have it, if you're listening to this, go to the Play Store, go to the App Store, download the Achieve by Petra app.
0: Okay.
2: Yes, so we decided to host it there. And basically, you can just join. It's within the Investment Challenges feature on the Explore page. And you can join any challenge of a school that you support and make your top up.
0: Okay. Tell me, are there challenges run on the app?
3: Yes.
0: Or is based on a particular thing like we just had?
3: Yeah, so we have a couple of challenges running on the app.
0: Okay.
3: So we have the back to school challenge.
0: Okay.
3: We have another one for side hustle.
0: Okay.
3: Because we know the demography of people that we are very active on the app are young people.
0: Okay.
3: And that's one of the reasons why we're so excited about NSMQ.
0: Okay.
3: But I know you're a blair boy, right?
0: I don't even know how that came out. I've been making noise recently. I never used to make noise, but this past couple of days, I've been making noise. I wanted a cracker to win so bad.
3: Yeah, but you know, I'm also a blair boy.
0: Charlie, a cracker boy.
3: Actually, you are my senior brother's mate, but we'll talk about that one later.
0: Ah, beautiful, beautiful, beautiful, beautiful, beautiful.
3: But I think for us, NSMQ has become a culture.
0: It has.
3: And
0: it
3: is really influencing how people are looking at education, looking at science, looking at maths.
0: Truth.
3: And over the years, it's synonymous to, or is the thing that brings secondary schools together.
0: Agreed.
3: And for us at Achieve by Petra, we are interested in creating culture.
0: Okay.
3: And most importantly, creating the culture of investment or protecting their financial future.
0: Yes.
3: So on the app, we have... In pensions, investments, loans, homes, and insurance.
0: Wow.
3: We are the only app in Ghana that provides these five financial products in one app.
0: Wow.
3: And we Achieve by Petra, the subsidiary of Petra.
0: Okay.
3: So Petra, most people know Petra for pensions.
0: Yes.
3: But today we are taking care of people across that financial journey.
0: You've got me.
3: And we see how NSMQ is now capturing the young and the old. So the young are the students.
0: It has.
3: The old are the alumni.
0: It has.
3: So don't just be smart at what you know in the books, but also be smart at how you protect your money and protect your future.
0: Yeah.
3: So we have products like DigiSave with as low as 20 Ghana cedis.
0: Okay.
3: The students can start investing.
0: Beautiful.
3: So we want them to start investing early.
0: Yes.
3: Now, when you finish investing at an early stage and you become an alumni, I know that some of the schools that are doing so well in NSMQ today is because the alumni are contributing so much money to
0: heavily.
3: They are committed and concentrated on that.
0: Yes.
3: Now, that money that they are keeping, wherever that they are keeping it, today you can keep the money on the Achieve by Petra as a group.
0: Okay.
3: So let's say a cracker wants to keep some money for the NSMQ.
0: Yes.
3: You can have people home and abroad.
0: Yes.
3: Download the app.
0: Yes.
3: Create a group.
0: Okay.
3: Let's call the group a cracker NSMQ.
0: Okay.
3: And when you just share the link with anyone, they can join the group and contribute from wherever that they are.
0: From wherever they are in the world.
3: Yes. And now when the contributions come in, they don't only sit there as contributions. It's actually an investment.
0: Yes.
3: So you earn interest on it.
0: Beautiful.
3: And the most interesting thing is that everybody across can see who is contributing, how much they are contributing. So it makes it easy to track or report.
0: It's transparent.
3: It's very transparent.
0: You can see the investment we are earning as well.
3: Exactly. So that's what we want to do for the alumni.
0: Yeah.
3: So all alumni who are thinking of where they can put their money together to support their school, to win it the 10th time or the first time, just download the Achieve by Petra app. Get to finish your KYC, start a group, and get your team in. If you want more information, we are very active on social.
0: Please let's get to the social media handles.
3: We are very active on social, so we are on LinkedIn, Achieved by Petra.
0: Okay.
3: We are on Instagram, Achieved by Petra.
0: Okay.
3: We are verified on Instagram.
0: Beautiful.
3: So please be careful you don't get scammed.
0: I like that.
3: We are verified on Instagram. We are verified on X. So it's Achieved by Petra Investment and Financial Planning.
0: Once you even type achieve, you're finding it. Once you type achieve, it's right there. Achieve by Petra is there.
3: Yes.
0: I see it. I see it. I'm following. And I think you should follow too. It's Achieve by Petra. I like what you're doing. I'm glad we're using technology to actually make things much easier. Because it'll be now somebody say, okay, send the money to this number, send it to this person, then and it becomes too long. Everything happens on the app.
3: And we know your kind of audience.
0: Yeah, we can
3: young
0: track
3: and
0: it.
3: Alive people.
0: Yes.
3: So we are very active on TikTok.
0: Let's track it. Let's make it happen. I like that.
3: Yeah.
0: My time is up. I want to say a big thank you going out to you for coming through. Do you have any final words, anything you want my people to know before we... Yeah, Louisa, I have any final words for me? Okay. Don't worry, everybody gets to say a final word. So let's start from you.
1: Because I always do have final words.
0: Yes.
1: I think we are in an era where people think building wealth is far off, right?
0: Yes.
1: But one thing I always tell people is to start now. Right.
0: Agreed.
1: The only thing that building wealth requires is for you to be consistent.
0: Okay.
1: Exactly. And on Achieve by Pressure, that's something that we are aiming to help people understand. That is the consistency that builds wealth, not how much you have now.
0: Yeah.
1: So everyone should jump on it. Let's start building wealth for our next of kin.
0: I like the sound of that. Not for ourselves. Hey, yo, Joe, even if I don't word.
2: As we like to do at Achieve by Petra, we know that once you know about investing and you know financial planning, you shouldn't keep it to yourself. You should tell someone about it, right?
0: Yeah.
2: So we have like a referral challenge or referral points that you can get for inviting your friends and family over.
0: Well, I get points for inviting more people.
2: Yeah, you get points. You get
0: That's
2: points
0: beautiful.
2: That can be converted into something, you know, something that is inside your DigiSave account.
0: I like
2: so
0: that.
2: That's awesome. Yeah.
0: I like that. Any final words, Kovnan?
3: So, yeah, what I want to say is that Achieve by Petra is a vibe.
0: Okay, I like
3: that. We are creating the culture of investment.
0: Okay.
3: We are democratizing investment. Everybody can invest.
0: Everybody.
3: Everybody can invest wherever that you are. So just get to our social media channels. We make investment look or finances look very easy, very simple. We are fun, especially on TikTok. We are fun. You love it. Follow us.
0: So to follow once again is Achieve by Petra.
3: Yes, sir.
0: Achieve is spelled the same way you understand the word achieve. Yes. You know, Achieve by Petra. I love it. Thank you so much for coming through again. And we should do this more often. You guys should come back soon because I think the product that you have is for us. So yeah, let's do it because you're a vibe.
3: Yeah.
0: And we too, we're a vibe. So we might as well.
2: Definitely.
0: Thank you so much, Louisa, Kwabena, and of course, Jobo for coming through. That's our time, my people. We're back on radio tomorrow morning. If you sent me a message that I was not able to read, please, my sincerest apologies to you. I'm going to try very hard to make sure I get through to all the messages tomorrow. You want me to play a song from Vibes Cartel? I would advise we send that to Shout on Y, okay? His Majesty, I see you also getting through. Big up going out to you. Special greetings going out to every FTI member. You guys are the freaking best. You've really, really done well. And we'll catch you on the flip side. Be good, be safe. As always, keep making us proud. Up next is a mid-morning radio show. It's going to be Vibes on Triple Vibes. Don't touch it. It is the Big Y. My name is Brownberry. This is the BBC.
4: BBC News with Emily Thomas. A research organization in the United States has said NATO should consider intercepting Russian drones in Ukrainian airspace. The Institute for the Study of War made the recommendation after Russia attacked a rail station on Sunday near the Polish border. A train carrying senior European officials had just passed through the same area. Canada's Prime Minister says his government will discuss a unique alliance with the European Union, but not membership of the bloc. It comes as a trade war with the US continues. Oil prices have risen in response to the closure of a key pipeline in Saudi Arabia and fading hopes of diplomatic progress in the Middle East. A meeting between Iran and Gulf Arab countries to discuss the Strait of Hormuz has been postponed. Africa's biggest ever public share sale has opened in Nigeria. The Dangote Petroleum Refinery is offering more than 4 billion shares in a deal expected to raise about $1.6 billion. Left-wing opposition parties in Sweden are on course to win a narrow majority in parliament after Sunday's general election. Final results may take several days. Rescuers in Indonesia have resumed the search for more than 100 people who are missing after a ferry capsized in the Java Sea on Sunday. Reports from South Korea say its two largest chip makers have refused a proposal to pay 5 years' worth of electricity bills in advance. Samsung and SK Hynix were reportedly asked to hand over nearly $19 billion. And in basketball, the owner of the Los Angeles Clippers, Steve Ballmer, says he'll accept the punishments decreed by the NBA. He was found to have violated salary rules in order to funnel millions of dollars to one of his star players. Mr. Ballmer had previously denied the allegations. BBC News.
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0: what's happened here. Phil Foden and Bruno Fernandes, and a red card. Old Trafford erupts, and it's all going off on the pitch as well. And Phil Foden is going to be sent off here for Manchester City for that challenge on Bruno Fernandes. Rashford it is, goes for goal, off the post. Sensational effort from Marcus Rashford, but he's hit the woodwork. Low in, Fernandes lays it off for Maynou with a shot, off the post. Oh my word, Donnarumma had no chance there. And Kobbie Maynou, a strike, a peach. Here's Semenyo to the edge of the area. He's having to backtrack now, though. Guardiola trying to get a low cross in, and Haaland!
1: Offside.
0: Flags up. Well, there's a VAR check going on here.
1: Yeah.
0: He's given it. He's only gone and given it.
1: I don't get it.
0: Erling Haaland celebrates in front of the City fans and from out of nowhere.
1: I mean, we've said all along, you cannot give them chances.
2: I'm just tuned in. This is the Big Wire 107.9 FM, and it's time for today's Wire Sports Updates with me, Julie Varelli. Not forgetting this is sponsored by Bethano and Kivo. And of course, it was a pretty packed weekend, so this is where you need to be in the next few minutes for all the latest in the world of sports. Let's begin with some a recap of some results from the Premier League, which saw Arsenal and Manchester City remain perfect at the top of the Premier League table after match week 4. You know, for Manchester City, they claimed bragging rights in the Manchester Derby, beating Manchester United 1-0. In a very controversial encounter at Old Trafford. You know, City were reduced to 10 men after Phil Foden was given a red card in the first half, but they managed to hold on and go on later with Erling Haaland scoring the only goal in the second half to secure an important 3 points. Arsenal also maintained their perfect starts with a comfortable 2-0 away victory over Sunderland. Elsewhere, Brighton also recorded the biggest win of the weekend, thrashing Coventry by 5-0. There are other disappointing results.

fought for several clubs, with the likes of Liverpool, you know, they were held to a goalless draw by Fulham, while Tottenham Hotspurs also shared points after a 0-0 draw with Everton. Chelsea also dropped points at home after they were held to a 2-2 draw by Hull City, while Nottingham Forest also secured an impressive 2-1 away win over Aston Villa. Other results saw Crystal Palace lose 3-2 to Ipswich Town, with Bournemouth and Brentford also playing a 2-2 draw in that game. So the final game of the weekend takes place later tonight, which is Monday night football, with Leeds United hosting Newcastle in the Premier League. Now let's do some La Liga results, because Barcelona have maintained their perfect start to the La Liga season after beating Levante by 4-2 on Sunday. The defending champions have now won all 5 of their matches and sit 3 clear points of Real Madrid at the top of the table. Madrid also picked up a convincing win after beating Rayo Vallecano 4-1 at home on Sunday, with Atletico Madrid. You know, they came out with a very big win after recording a 3-0 victory over Real Sociedad. Elsewhere, Sevilla also edged Valencia 1-0, while Espanyol also beat Osasuna by 2-0. 2-0. Athletic Club were also held to a 1-1 draw by Elche, with Getafe also drawing 1-1 against Deportivo La Corona. Racing Club Santander also beat Alaves 2-1, while Celta Vigo and Malaga also played out a 1-1 draw. The final match day fixture will see Villarreal host Real Betis later tonight. Quickly, let's do some Serie A recap as well, because Sassuolo, you know, they pulled off a major shock in Serie A after beating Juventus 3-2 in yesterday's round of matches. Napoli also continued their strong run with a narrow 1-0 victory over Bologna. Elsewhere, Lecce also edged Monza by 3-2, with Lazio and AC Milan also playing out a 2-2 draw. In that game, Genoa also played a 1-1 draw with Frosinone, with Fiorentina managing to pick up a convincing 4-2 win over Venezia for Fiorentina, and that is their first win in this season in the Serie A. Now, let's do some Bundesliga results as well, because SC Freiburg and Borussia Dortmund also remained at the top of the Bundesliga table after both teams recorded convincing wins in match day 3. You know, for Freiburg, they produced the biggest results of the round, thrashing Borussia Mönchengladbach by 5-0, with Borussia Dortmund also impressing with the comfortable 3-0 victory over Paderborn. You know, for RB Leipzig, they also matched Freiburg's 5-goal margin, beating Hamburg by 5-0, while Bayern Munich also continued their campaign with a 2-1 win over Elfsberg in the Bundesliga. Now, away from football, let's do some basketball news, specifically with regards to the FIBA Women's Basketball World Cup, because, you know, USA have extended their impressive FIBA Women's Basketball World Cup legacy with yet another title success after they fought off France 97-79 in a showpiece game in Berlin, Germany. You know, USA, they came back from a 14-point deficit in the first half to take victory. Jackie Young, she saved her best performance of the competition for the final, coming up with 18 points, 6 rebounds, and 5 assist. But it was another masterclass from Bernard Stewart that mattered the most, because she also was outstanding. She posted a double-double of 22 points in that game, and which helped the U.S. go on to win their 12th consecutive FIBA Women's World Cup basketball title. Now let's do some tennis, because Elena Sabalenka also demonstrated why she's the best women's player in the world by beating two-time champion Aryna Sabalenka to win her first U.S. Open. You know, Kazakhstan, she did that with a 6-4, 5-7, 6-2 victory over Sabalenka. So what this means is that Kazakhstan, Alina Rybakina, defeated two-time champion Aryna Sabalenka to win her first U.S. Open title. Now to the men's division, Alexander Zverev also beat home favorite, that is Ben Shelton, who is American, to win the U.S. men's single title after the German top seed used his experience to claim a 6-3, 7-6, 5-7, 6-2 victory in New York. Now, away from the local front, from the foreign front, let's do some local stories
with regards to the Black Princesses who were competing in the U20 Women's World Cup in Poland, because Ghana have been eliminated from the FIFA U20 World Cup after suffering a heavy 4-0 defeat to France in their final Group C game on Saturday. Ghana's elimination means they once again failed to reach the knockout stage of the U20 Women's World Cup, extending their wait for the breakthrough in the competition. You know what this means is, for France, they have qualified to the next round and will face Canada in the last 16, while Korea Republic, who were also in Ghana's group, they finished second, also booking their place in the next round, and will also take on Argentina in the next round. Still on more local stories, but this time let's do some men's news, because the Nations FC were also competing in the CAF Confederations Cup prelims, and they've also been eliminated from the CAF Confederations Cup after a 1-1 draw with FC Diarra in the second leg of the preliminary round tie at Accra Sports Stadium on Sunday. For Nations FC, they were heading to the tie needing to overturn a 1-0 first leg deficit, but it could not happen, which means the draw that was played yesterday sees FC Diarra progress on a 2-1 aggregate and the Nations FC CAF Confederations Cup campaign at the preliminary round stage. Still on some men's football, because Medeama were also in action. Medeama are defending Ghana Premier League champions, but they also were eliminated from the CAF Champions League prelims after losing 3-1 to TP Mazembe in Lubumbashi on Saturday. The results gave TP Mazembe a 4-1 aggregate victory over the Ghanaian Premier League champions, who were not able to overturn a 1-0 deficit at the TNA Stadium last Saturday. Now let's do a recap of some Ghana Premier League results over the weekend, because Ash Gold, they managed a 3-1 victory over Vision FC in the Ghana Premier League Match Day 2 fixture, with the likes of Adriana Stars also losing at home after suffering a 1-0 defeat to Samatex in that game. Asante Kotoko were back to winning ways after they recorded a 2-1 win over Hearts of Lions, with Brekum Chelsea also defeating Dreams FC by 3 goals 2-1. Gold Stars lost to Accra Hearts of Oak, who has then made it 2 wins out of 2 under their new head coach, which is quite impressive for the 4BNs there. Karela United also lost 3-1 to Bechim United, with Tredo All Blacks also beating the BB United by a lone goal to 0. Young Apostles also beat Basake Holy Stars by a lone goal to 0.

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But before I leave, are you craving a quick, tasty and satisfying meal? 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

0: 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I'm proudly sponsored by Betano and Kivo. I am Julie Varelli. 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
2: Charlie, I'm stressed.
3: Oh, senior, what be the issue?
2: Bro, another one caught up in a game. 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Charlie, the over 1.5 messed me up.
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2: Hey, Charlie, this be interesting, oh.
3: I know, right?
4: 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Bet responsibly. Not for persons below the age of 18. Gaming can be addictive.
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0: 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Had a wonderful time with you all this morning. 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We're back tomorrow with some more. Up next is Agent Hottest coming through with Shots on Y. Don't forget, this is Y107.9 FM.
1: BBC News with Chris Aldridge. The European Union's foreign policy chief, Kaja Kallas, has said a Russian attack on a Ukrainian train near the border with Poland was intended to scare off Western countries from supporting Kyiv. Sunday's attack happened soon after a train carrying senior European officials had passed through the same station. Ms. Kallas said Ukraine's allies should stand firm. Africa's biggest ever share flotation is taking place in Nigeria. The Dangote Petroleum Refinery, the continent's largest, is offering more than 4 billion shares. It's expected to raise about $1.6 billion. The Chinese Foreign Ministry has criticised the boss of the US artificial intelligence company Anthropic for saying China's proficiency in AI would create national security risks for the United States. An official said Dario Amodei's statements were narratives of threat, confrontation and malicious competition. Indonesian rescue teams are battling difficult conditions after a ferry capsized in the Java Sea on Sunday. High waves and strong winds are impeding efforts by divers who are trying to get into the vessel. More than 100 people are missing. A funeral service is underway for the victims of a school fire last week in the Eastern Democratic Republic of Congo. At least 26 children were killed in the blaze, which broke out on Thursday. Voting has been taking place in the semi-autonomous, mainly Muslim, Bangsamoro region of the southern Philippines, where, for the first time, a parliament will be elected. It's the culmination of a peace process that ended decades of a bloody armed struggle on the island of Mindanao by the Moro Islamic Liberation Front. In basketball, the owner of the Los Angeles Clippers, Steve Ballmer, says he'll accept a fine and a year's ban handed out by the NBA. He was found to have violated the salary cap in order to funnel millions of dollars to one of his star players. BBC News.
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gentlemen. It's good to have you back on a Monday. Hope you had a good weekend. It tells me that you took good care of yourself during the weekend. You were focused, or should I say, you were aware of your surroundings whilst having fun. And you are here with me on a Monday, on the 14th of September, 2026. Great to be back. The hustle continues from now all the way till we touch base. Of course, this week I got you with good vibes, and definitely good interactions. My name is AJ, just in case you did not know, we can call me AJ the Hottest. And today on a Monday, we call it Corporate Shouts. It's all about your voice and your shouts to your CEO, your colleagues, wherever they are in the capital. All you need to do is just send me that voice note to the number 02022-22073. Once again, the 02022-22073. Add your name to it, the person's name, your CEO or your colleague's name, their place of work, very important, and the song you want me to play for them. Send it through. And in the second hour, all the way to a touch base, it's all about your voice notes. Play as they come in. So send in your voice notes and let's make it happen on a Monday. First hour, we do have your laughter of the week. That'll be coming up. And laughter of the week comes to you every Monday, repeat on Wednesday and on Friday. So stick and stay for that. But for now, like we always do, let's take it easy. Some good R&B. And of course, I'm going to mix it up. Yes, mix it up with some island music, some R&Bs, you know, all of that, the good stuff, just to get you ready for the week. And the grinding continues. Rihanna, we ride. Most definitely together, we ride. So keep it locked right here.

0: about to do something you've never ever done before. Yes. If it's the first time locking to the show, well, you're about to experience something you haven't experienced before, only on the big Y107.9 FM. Song in the background, Unpredictable, Jamie Foxx, multi-talented artist, musician, actor, comedian, all the good stuff. Alongside Ludacris, Unpredictable, you heard something from Mary J, the queen of hip-hop R&B, Be Without You. Chris Brown coming through with Tiger Deuces. You heard Akon featuring T-Pain with Holla Holla. And then we started off with Rihanna, We Ride. More to come your way. Like I said, I'll be mixing it up. Some R&Bs and some island music. So just keep a look right here. 29 minutes past the hour. Make sure you send in your voice note for your corporate shout. Give shouts to your CEO, your colleagues, wherever they are out there in the capital, to the number 02022-22073. Once again, it's 02022-22073. Add your name to it, the person's name, their place of work, and the song you want me to play for them. So in the second hour, we'll be doing that all the way to a touch base of three. As they come in, that's how we play it.
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0: 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You don't want to miss it. Keep it locked. 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
12: 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YFM.

Yeah, beautiful song from Samin. A big shout-out going out to Kojima Noah, one of his favorites. Wherever you are in the capital, man, shout-out going out to you. Hope you're having a beautiful, beautiful afternoon out there in the capital and beyond. 43 minutes past the hour. And very soon we'll be getting into Laughter of the Week. But let's check this out. Stone Boy, Hills and Valleys.

0: love shows up in many ways. 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
1: BBC News with Emily Thomas. The European Union's foreign policy chief says a Russian drone strike on a Ukrainian train near the border with Poland on Sunday was meant to scare Western countries from supporting Kyiv. The drone hit soon after another train carrying senior European officials passed through the same station. Africa's biggest ever share flotation is taking place in Nigeria. The IPO for the Dangote Petroleum Refinery is expected to raise about $1.6 billion. China has criticized the boss of the US artificial intelligence company Anthropic for saying Chinese proficiency in AI would create national security risks for the United States. The foreign ministry said the statement served no one's interests. India has approved extra electricity exports for Nepal after recent floods damaged the country's power infrastructure. The floods cut around 10% of Nepal's generating capacity. Rescue teams in Indonesia are battling difficult conditions in their search for survivors from a ferry that capsized on Sunday in the Java Sea. Nearly 130 passengers are missing after the vessel flipped over as they slept. A road crash in South Africa's Western Cape province has killed at least 21 people. Two minibuses and a third vehicle were involved in the incident east of Cape Town. Voting has been taking place in the semi-autonomous Bangsamoro region in the southern Philippines, the culmination of a peace process that ended decades of conflict with Islamist militants. It's the first time a local parliament's being chosen in the mainly Muslim region. And the heads of the UK's devolved parliaments in Northern Ireland, Scotland and Wales have signed a memo calling on the British government to facilitate their independence. The leaders said no government in London had the right to undermine their right to self-determination. World News from the BBC.
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Yep, keep sending in those voice notes. Corporate Shout, song in the background from Bow Wow featuring Omarion, Let Me Hold You. We are in the second hour of the show, folks. This is where we get into your voice notes. We'll send them through. I have a couple of voice notes that are already in. So we'll be getting into it in a jiffy. But send yours if you haven't. All right, we're doing this all the way to touch base. It's all about your voice notes. Send them through. Request a song for your colleagues, your CEO, someone that you know who is grinding, always grinding. You want to appreciate that person. Send in those voice notes. Add your name to it, the person's name, their place of work, and the song you want me to play for them. 02022-22073. Once again, it's 02022-22073. Shouts on why we're keeping the capital alive.

0: milk showcase the perfect companion to every kind of togetherness. Original milk showcase from Munchies Biscuits. Stick and Stay. And in this second album, we have the second play of Laugh of the Week. And of course, your voice notes. More music, good vibe on a Monday, 14th of September. Hope you enjoyed the show. Keep it locked. Shouts on Y.
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5: 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This is Expensive Man commenting from La Paz. I am here very active to do the needful, the traditional things we always do in YFM every Monday. Especially giving shout out, giving kudos to active people who do take their work serious every Monday. People like Kofi. Kofi is my good friend. He's working at Madina, sells accessory. Another one go like this, my lovely parents, Mr. and Mrs. Tony Corey. They are reside in the land of Eastern Land of Rising Sun. They are my lovely people. I am giving kudos for them because they mean a lot to me. Without them, I can't be here. Please, as you are hearing my voice, you try to show a little kindness to people around you because you don't know what is coming. Tomorrow is pregnant. Shout out to all the lovers of freedom. Shout out to people with the show concern like me. Peace, if you truly know what is peace. Have a blessed day, His Majesty, and all the fans of BYFM. It is what it is, because we are not like them.

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0: 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And to all the listeners out there doing the listening, since today is Monday corporate shout out, I would like to send special shout outs to all the workers of Manwe Executive Aircut, located inside New Botiano, near Wessels, my adjacent Ultimate Hotel, to Nicholas the Baba, Fifi the Secretary, and my Rastafarian Baba over there. 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So just walk in. Do not look left. Do not look right. Just walk straight into my real executive haircut, requesting people by your panka to them. AJ, my radio superstar, this is Yomi Olembe GH. Have a nice day on air.
1: Prime. Yeah.

0: He's the hottest dude on the block. You know the name. AJ, you're hot. Okay.
1: And we still have more voice notes to play, so send yours. Like I said, it's open all the way to a touch base at 3. It's all about your voice and your shout and request to your colleagues, your CEO, whoever you know out there in the capital. Send it to the number 0202222073. We're getting into more of your voice notes. Please don't send texts. We are not doing any text today. No text today. It's all about your voice. So if you have any requests, you want to give shouts to someone, a corporate person, or anybody who is grinding out there in the capital, send it by voice note, because I see a lot of texts that are coming in. So record your voice and send it through. Don't be shy, man. Don't be shy. We need a judge for you. It's all love and it's all good, all right? Madrista, no, this one is from His Majesty. His Majesty is sending the voice notes. Okay, you said, AJ, your playlists are all ill. Me, I say so. Big ups. But me know the world is not gonna hear me out this very hour. Salute, Tema. Salute, AJ. The world can hear you, man. Just send in that voice note and I'll definitely play it. I just had to read this text because when he said the world won't hear him, that's why I had to read it. To let you know that the world is going to hear you, just send that voice note. 0202222073. Once again, it's 0202222073. I have a voice note from, let me see, is it David Oxford? Yes. Okay, so David Oxford, I have your voice note here. A couple of other voice notes that are into as well. Just send them through. No text. All right? I'll get into them in a jiffy after we come from Laughter of the Week. But now let's check out this one from a living legend when it comes to the islands. One of the greatest in his genre, Buju Banton. And this one right here, he calls Love Sprung.
2: Got to let someone know it's real.
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2: 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Oh, baby. Oh, lady.
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0: I've come to realize that those days when you go for events and the MC is about to announce that we are going for food, and he mentioned that you better call table by table, people are calm because they know that the food will go round for everybody. That was those days. Oh. Now, immediately you announce you better call table by table, the aggressive spirit in people wakes up. And there are this set of people, usually old women. Immediately you announce, they'll just call you. Say, hey, MC, Pachopa, champion MC. Hey, MC, why you need, nah? MC, Pachopa, ye kwayon wa. Ye kwayon wa. It happened to me recently. At the MC one wedding, immediately announced, we are going table by table. Then the woman called me. She said, oh, dodo, dio, dio. I say, mommy. Now she looked me. She said, oh, ye kwain wa. Ye free Cape Coast. Ye pe say ye didi, ye fast, na ye call back. I said, okay, how many are you? He said, two. I said, okay, you can go for your food. She go. 40 minutes later, I saw this woman on the dance floor. I said, ah, madam, who see who free Cape Coast? Who see I? Me free Cape Coast, but me ti Accra.
1: Laughter of the week.
0: I've come to realize that those days when you go for events and the MC is about to announce that we are going for food, and he mentioned that you better call table by table, people are calm because they know that the food will go round for everybody. That was those days. Oh. Now, immediately you announce you better call table by table, the aggressive spirit in people wakes up. And there are this set of people, usually old women. Immediately you announce, they'll just call you. Say, hey, MC, Pachopa, champion MC. Hey, MC, why you need, nah? MC, Pacho, ye kwayon wa. Ye kwayon wa. It happened to me recently. At the MC one wedding, immediately announced, we are going table by table. Then the woman called me. She said, oh, dodo, dio, dio. I said, mommy. Hey, yo, koko, bioko. Now she looked me. She said, oh, ye kwain wa. Ye free Cape Coast. Ye pe say ye didi, ye fast, na ye call back. I said, okay, how many are you? He said, two. I said, okay, you can go for your food. She go. 40 minutes later, I saw this woman on the dance floor. I said, ah, madam, who see who free Cape Coast? Who see I? Me free Cape Coast, but me ti Accra.
2: Ye kwan wa, ye kwan e wa. And I've personally experienced that before myself, but they come up to you and they're like, Yekwanwa. The person cause is here with my Adrian uncle. So I ask myself, you came for the food or you came for the event? Anyway, man, just something to put a smile on your face. And that's the last play for today. Second play right here. The repeat will come on Wednesday. And that's how we do it. Laughter of the week. All right, folks, so we have less than 3 minutes. Yes, 3 minutes to get into the final hour of the show. And in the final hour, I'll be getting into your voice notes. So send your voice note through. It's still open. 0202220273. Once again, the 0202220273. Give shouts to your CEO, your colleagues. All you need to do is just record your voice. Add your name to it, their name, their place of work, and the song you want me to play for them. Simple as that, and send it through. And I will play it. Let them know that you see them and you appreciate them and you appreciate all the work that they put in every day of the week. It's a brand new week right here. Brand new week, 14th of September, folks. It's a Monday. A lot of people don't like Mondays, though. For whatever reason, they don't. But some of us, we the lover, yeah. We just love it. It's simple. All you need to do is just manage your weekend. Simple as that. If you don't manage your weekend, Monday always looks like the evil child in the corner. All right? So keep sending in those voice notes, 0202222073. Add your name, the person's name, their place of work, and the song you want me to play for them. No text. We don't do text on a Monday. It's all about your voice, so don't be shy. Send it through, all right? When I come back from the break and the ward in 2 minutes with BBC, in the final hour, we get into your voice notes and more music till we touch base at 3 p.m. and make room for the next show to come up. This is Shouts on Y. Today we call it Corporate Shouts. Comes to you every Monday. My name is AJ. Call me AJ the Hottest. And right now, I'm definitely keeping the capital alive.

0: 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So kids are you easy. This advert is FDA approved.
1: Chemo Charlie, he hold me down and I'll forever be grateful. 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Bro, it did go on for this side. 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I be you know that. Bro, soccer bet they do the most. Them my interface, they catch me. 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
2: SoccerBet has all you need as a punter. 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It's a good thing you joined the fun side. Make the right choice today and enjoy all the goodies that comes with betting with SoccerBet. This advertisement has been vetted and approved by the Gaming Commission of Ghana. Bet responsibly, not for persons below the age of 18. Gaming can be addictive.
3: BBC News with Emily Thomas. The European Union's foreign policy chief says a Russian drone strike on a Ukrainian train near the border with Poland on Sunday was meant to scare Western countries from supporting Kyiv. The drone hit soon after another train carrying senior European officials passed through the same station. Africa's biggest ever share flotation is taking place in Nigeria. The IPO for the Dangote Petroleum Refinery is expected to raise about $1.6 billion. China has criticised the boss of the US artificial intelligence company Anthropic for saying Chinese proficiency in AI would create national security risks for the United States. The foreign ministry said the statement served no one's interests. India has approved extra electricity exports for Nepal after recent floods damaged the country's power infrastructure. The floods cut around 10% of Nepal's generating capacity. Rescue teams in Indonesia are battling difficult conditions in their search for survivors from a ferry that capsized on Sunday in the Java Sea. Nearly 130 passengers are missing after the vessel flipped over as they slept. A road crash in South Africa's Western Cape province has killed at least 21 people. Two minibuses and a third vehicle were involved in the incident east of Cape Town. Voting has been taking place in the semi-autonomous Bangsamoro region in the southern Philippines, the culmination of a peace process that ended decades of conflict with Islamist militants. It's the first time a local parliament's being chosen in the mainly Muslim region. And the heads of the UK's devolved parliaments in Northern Ireland, Scotland and Wales have signed a memo calling on the British government to facilitate their independence. The leaders said no government in London had the right to undermine their right to self-determination. World News from the BBC.
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1: Who they want to talk about sauce? Make a step up, Charlie we. You think say you get down fella, it be set up, Charlie we. It be me a ke mini in fio, ni in kela ke we. Ke mwa man, yeah. 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Shut up, pan out for, she the one more, but I am. It be me a ke mini in fio, ni in kela ke we. Ke mwa man, yeah. Look, who they want to talk about sauce? Better tell me I'm one of the cause. Over 2.5 Air 40, say bois, Ricky Ross. I'm a boss, you could trust. And of course, I'm on course to be the greatest that I ever turned this thing inside out. Crisscross.
2: Who they want to talk about sauce? Star Wars, we be the force. If they talk about songs, that one self, we be the force. The goods, I'm more like a horse. Achon, what are the odds? This is a song about you no go hear no flaws, Kev.
1: Ew, what be that trash? See how the girlies discuss. The DJ for no say the party go pop, and then Kevin Grenade is a must. Keep it shut if you know be my blood. We a titty boy, I'm a stud. Yeah, it's an ointment, it depends.

0: be me a ke mini fio ni in kala ke we ke mo me yeah hey look me pe my call get out of my way I am shit up wanna for who they want to talk about sauce? Make you step up, Charlie we. 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Better tell me I'm one of the cause. Over 2.5 bare 40. Say a boy, Ricky Ross. I'm a boss. You go trust, and of course, I'm on course to be the greatest that I ever turned this thing inside out. Crisscross.
1: Who they want to talk about sauce? Star Wars. We be the force. If they talk about songs, that one said we be the force. The goods, I'm more like a horse. Achon, what are the odds? This is a song about. You no go hear no flaws, Kev.
0: Ew, copy that trash. See how the girl is disgust. The DJ for no say the party go pop, and then Kevin Grenade is a must. Keep it shut if you know be my blood. We a titty boy, don't a stud. Yeah, it's an ointment, it depends.

0: still they push.
1: 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Make it step up, Charlie Wee. You think say you get down fella, it be set up, Charlie Wee. It be me a kemini in fio, ni in kela ke we. Come on, man. Yeah. Hey, look, nippe, quiet call, get out of my way, I am. Shut up, one up for, she the one more, but I am. It be me a kemini in fio, ni in kela ke we. Come on, man. Sauce, make it step up, Charlie Wee. You think say you get down fella, it be set up, Charlie Wee. It be me a kemini in fio, ni in kela ke we. Come on, man. 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Shut up, pan up for, she the one more, but I am. It be me a kemini in fio, ni in kela ke we. Come on, man. Yeah. Look, who they want to talk about sauce? Better tell me I'm one of the cause. Over 2.5 bare 40. Say a boy, Ricky Ross. I'm a boss, you go trust. And of course, I'm on course to be the greatest that I ever turned this thing inside out. Crisscross.
2: Who they want to talk about sauce? Star Wars, we be the force. If they talk about songs, that one said, we be the force. The goods, I'm more like a horse. Achon, what are the odds? This is a song about f***ing. You no go hear no flaws, Kev.
1: Ew, copy that trash. 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

0: make you step up, Charlie we. 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
3: 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I show my guests and I will me. This leg on guys, you two know still that they bought through them. I like Sulia. Oh, me demon.

0: Okay, guys, so that's about it right here for me right here on the Big Y 107.9. It's been music throughout. We're trying to get things settled in the studio. A lot of technical stuff happening right now. So, pardon me for just the music. But, of course, I play one of the voice notes that came through. Big shout out to all those who sent in their voice. We do appreciate it. Let's do it again. Same time next week, Monday, corporate shout. But definitely, I'll be back tomorrow for another interesting edition of Shouts and Wise. Stay blessed. Coming up next at the top of the hour is The World in 2 Minutes with BBC, and that'll be followed by The Drive of Your Life. Keep it locked.
1: Envy you can cure. Never from when you netchy, my heart's so pure. Here for a long time, and I'm so sure. Hard medication doesn't mean you hard cure. Ups and downs. We started with many, the ups and downs. Up till now. We fell many times, and we up till now. Ups and downs. We started with many, the ups and downs. But up till now, you fell many times and we up till now.
2: What we did talk is the noise of the rap. That be why me, I did dog all these cats. I wonder if you're content with your content. Come against the god, then of course it's a rap. You funny like what Dr. Rokoto said. Money be the goods, no Sokoto red. When I come alive, then of course them dead. Give them blues, Sally I read. Yeah.

0: know that it feel me rough. Came for the south, but I'm king of the north. When I go off, I'm off in a dolphin, intelligent, playful, even when they're hateful. I've been known to be shaking his tables. Gave some help, but I see they're ungrateful. Stay woke, time zone is Canada. Winning Kumau, say Omada.
1: Ups and downs. We started with many, the ups and downs. Up till now, we fell many times and we up till now. Ups and downs, we started with many, the ups and downs. But up till now, we fell many times and we up till now.
2: Yeah, ups and downs. We told these guys when we fall we go rise, but they just had some doubts. They told us life is a war, then we ready with the glue if we can have some bouts. The many mistakes that we made in our life just guide us to have some vows. Anytime we will fall, we will rise and bounce.
3: BBC News with Moira Anderson. The head of the NATO military alliance has said a Russian attack on a Ukrainian train near the border with Poland on Sunday shows how desperate the Russian president Vladimir Putin has become. Mark Rutte said Moscow's continued attacks on civilian infrastructure close to NATO territory were failing to undermine both the alliance's unity and its support for Ukraine. President Trump has denounced what he's called a sick conspiracy against artificial intelligence and data centers. He's criticised calls for controls of AI, suggesting they would limit US advantages over China in the sector. The health ministry in Gaza has warned that the territory's health system risks paralysis after transport services for medical staff were suspended. It says shortages of fuel, lubricants and spare parts mean many doctors and nurses are struggling to reach hospitals. India has approved extra electricity exports for Nepal after recent floods damaged the country's power infrastructure. The floods cut about 10% of Nepal's generating capacity. An armed group in Ethiopia's Oromia region has demanded that mining companies operating in the area employ local people and comply with environmental standards. The Oromo Liberation Army has been designated a terrorist organisation by the government in Addis Ababa. Voting has been taking place in the semi-autonomous Bangsamoro region in the southern Philippines, the culmination of a peace process that ended decades of conflict with Islamist militants. It's the first time a local parliament is being chosen in the mainly Muslim region. A prominent Indian magazine editor, Tarun Tejpal, has surrendered to a court in Goa to serve a 10-year prison sentence after he was convicted of sexually assaulting an ex-colleague in 2013. He was the editor of an investigative magazine that made its name by exposing corruption and abuse of power in high places. That's the latest BBC News.
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0: Yeah, what's up?
1: Yeah, yeah. I know. It's hard to keep up, but we ain't slowing down.

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0: Yeah, what's up?
1: Yeah, I know. It's hard to keep up, but we ain't slowing down.

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1: Yeah, we're looking for some new music.
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0: Yeah, what's up?
1: Yeah, I know. It's hard to keep up, but we ain't slowing down.

That's Abrantia Sims and SD Legend. They call this one Kania. 23 minutes after 5, we have about an hour and 37 minutes more. And I hope you've been enjoying the music so far. I was jumped on with

have a few of your messages here. If you haven't sent yours, you can do so. 020-222-2073. I have a message here from His Majesty, and he says, Kes always drops it like it's hot. All eyes on Kes. I like a lifestyle. We'll be watching all day.

My message here says, I'm AJ from Teshi, First Junction. I think you need a friend with both mentality. I agree with you, AJ. I do agree with you. You're right. We all don't need yes men. You have to have someone that would put you in your place when need be. Alrighty, so for the parents out there who have wards who are entering SHS as boarders, you know, first year students, I recommend you get on EduPack, okay? EduPack is a well

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All right. So it's time for What's Trending, brought to you by Absa. Your story matters. Now, in our first story, promoters have pulled Macklemore from Ed Sheeran's tour after he called for a free Palestine on stage. So he says, we have been notified by venues on the upcoming US tour dates that they will not allow a concert to take place with Macklemore on the lineup. Macklemore says Ed Sheeran and his team decided to remove him from tour due to his comments in support of Palestine after Kraft Group rallied stadium owners and gave Ed an ultimatum. Ed told me that the words Free Palestine and the image of the Palestine flag were hurtful to a lot of people he spoke with. I told him that if those words were more offensive than tens of thousands of Palestinian children being killed by Israel, then there was a fundamental disconnect between where those people stood and where I stood. But he couldn't get past his public facing, I don't take sides.

Jay-Z has stepped into the spotlight for the world premiere of HBO's new 8-part documentary series, Jay-Z in 8, which takes an intimate look at his 3-decade career, music, lyrics, and creative process. Directed by legendary producer Rick Rubin, the series features candid conversations between the two as Jay-Z revisits some of his most influential songs and the personal experiences that shaped his writing. The documentary, which comes as

The rapper celebrates 30 years in music, premieres on HBO and HBO Max on September 18th, with two episodes released each Friday through October 9th. And then finally, Celine Dion has made an emotional return to the stage, performing her first full concert in 6 years at Paris La Défense Arena on September 12. The Canadian superstar, who stepped away from live performances after being diagnosed with stiff person syndrome, thrilled a packed crowd with a powerful set featuring some of her biggest hits, including her iconic Titanic ballad, My Heart Will Go On. Dion's return marked the beginning of a 16-show Paris residency and was met with an overwhelming response from fans, making it a significant comeback moment for the Grammy-winning singer.

0: All right, so I've been joined by Robbie. So the first story I spoke about Ed Sheeran and Macklemore. Ed Sheeran is on tour, is currently on tour, and Macklemore is one of the artists on the lineup. And Macklemore has been known to be one of those vocal, you know, artists. Some years back, he, I think on the Grammy stage, he declared and stood for LGBTQ rights. And I mean, he made a song that, like, you know, topped the charts and all that. So he's always been very vocal about certain things, and now he's also talking about Free Palestine. And the powers that be have reached out to Ed Sheeran to get him off the tour because of his statements, Free Palestine, because according to them, it's offensive, it hurts people.
1: So are they trying to say that people don't have freedom of speech anymore?
0: Well, freedom of speech, yes, you have freedom of speech, but then also there are consequences.
1: But was it wrong to say that, or it's against what he's doing?
0: I mean, given what is happening between the Palestinian countries and the Israelites, depending on where you stand, depending on what your beliefs are, For the Palestinian people, this is somebody standing up for them for all the genocides that's happening. And then for the Israelites too, they are saying, hey, it's more of a revenge, because to them, they hit first. So it's a whole, it depends on where you stand as an individual and what you believe in. So
1: do you think Sharon will listen to them, or do they still go? It might also affect the tour.
0: How?
1: So when you need free more.
0: Exactly.
1: That's the thing.
0: And Ed,
1: so this is a big decision.
0: Ed Sheeran has made it clear he doesn't take sides. So he's not going to side with Macklemore, and he's not going to side with the Israel people. But then at the end of the day, his show must go on.
1: Exactly. And then that's okay. Yeah. I think that's a fair statement.
0: Yeah. All right, so moving on to Jay-Z.
1: Is he your favorite, though, Jay-Z?
0: I wouldn't say he's my favorite. No, he's not my favorite. Like his songs. I do like his songs. I do like his personality. He's a pretty cool guy. His business acumen is also, like, really top-notch. I mean, if you look at all that he's achieved in the last three decades or more, from being a drug dealer to
1: being on Forbes,
0: to becoming a rapper, to becoming a billionaire, to being in rooms where decisions are made, like, literally he has the power to change somebody's life. Like, that's how powerful he's become. Like, if you're an artist, let's say you're an artist, nobody has ever heard of you before, and Jay-Z goes like, oh, this guy is good, listen to him. Like, that's he can literally change your life by just giving a sentence. Just with one sentence, he could change your life. He owns one of the biggest record labels in the world. So I mean, yes.
1: You think he came back because of the Drake saga, or he wanted to come back?
0: No, I don't think it had anything to do with the Drake thing, because, mind you, you don't just get up and start celebrating 30 years.
1: Planet. True.
0: You get me? So I would not be surprised if all of this was in the works way before the Drake saga. Because, mind you, these people, they are busy. They have things to do. Don't forget that Beyoncé also had her tour, which means some way somehow he would be involved in it. Don't forget the Super Bowl. He makes the decisions on how the Super Bowl halftime is done. So he's not just gonna get up today and say, tomorrow I'm celebrating 30 years. It's gonna be something that has been in the works with his team. So I don't think it had anything to do with Drake.
1: People feel like it did.
0: It didn't. Let me give you an example, right? Let me give you an example. When an artist is dropping, let's say, a body of work, let's say an album, right? They decide, okay, the album is, let's say the album is ready now, but they don't decide that the album is ready now and we are dropping it next month. No, it doesn't happen like that. It takes time. So they can decide, okay, we're dropping the album in 2027, right? So in the meantime, from now till 2027, there's a plan. Every month or every week, there's something to be done. Every, let's say, they choose, we're in September now, so they decide that, okay, we're going to use this month, September, to shoot, to do photo shoots, to do visualizers, to shoot visualizers, right? We're going to use October to work on the, let's say, the splits and whatnot. We're going to use the next month to plan a concert. Maybe there's going to be a concert after the album drops. So now it's everything is in a planning stage. So are you telling me that so once they've done all of these plans and the plans are in motion, if some artist should come and drop a diss to them in November, and then maybe in their plans, November, they are going to drop one of the visualizers. Does it mean that because the artist dropped a diss track, so that's why they are dropping the visualizer? No, because it was already in the works. It was already planned, pre-planned.
1: True.
0: I don't think Drake dissing Jay had anything to do with him coming back on stage. And in hindsight, when he dissed him and him coming back on stage, think about it. He's coming to drop his documentary. So obviously he has to be out there for people to see him, and that's why he performed at the tour.
1: Yeah.
0: That's why he's been in certain places. He's been visible. He's been doing interviews because it's a process. Everything is planned out for the next 6 months, next 1 year. So I don't think it had anything to do with Drake.
1: It really explains a lot.
0: Yeah. I'll just call it a coincidence.
1: Okay.
0: Yeah, it's coincidental. It's all planned out, like, you know. It's what we call a rollout.
1: Rollout. Okay.
0: Basically a rollout. So yeah. I don't think it had anything to do with Drake.
1: Okay.
0: Yeah. Mm. Probably what would be associated with Drake would be maybe let's say he was going to do the tour anyway, right? Him coming on stage, he was going to do that anyway. But then, let's say the songs that he was going to do would be what he would change to fit what's happening at that moment. You get what I mean?
1: Yeah.
0: So let's say he planned on doing a verse from God Did, right? But now that maybe Drake has thrown a jab, then he'll change it to maybe one of the verses from Reasonable Doubt or The Blueprint. You get what I mean? Because that was like his gangster era.
1: No.
0: So if Drake influenced anything, it will probably be the verse that he actually did, if it's a response to him. But it has nothing to do with him coming on tour or whatever. That was already in the works.
1: Celine Dion.
0: Yeah.
1: Says yes.
0: Mm-hmm.
1: Charlie. It's not easy, because I didn't see her perform for a very long time. I thought maybe she has taken a break on music. I didn't know she wasn't well.
0: You didn't know she wasn't well? That's crazy that you did not know.
1: I don't listen to her music.
0: It's not about listening to her music, but it wasn't something that was hidden that she had stiff person syndrome. Because it was likened to one of even those... a Ghanaian actor that went through the same thing, you know, that also, I don't want to like
1: mention any,
0: yeah, but issue. Basically there was a Ghanaian actor that is currently is still going through, you know,
1: I guess
0: Celine Dion's own is probably what made it for us in this part of the world, probably what made it so popular to know that, oh, this kind of disease exists and it happens to people and it can happen to anyone.
1: And now she's okay.
0: Yeah, I'm glad that she's okay. She's I saw her perform
1: for 6 years and she was teary.
0: Yeah, it's good to see that the legend is back, and she performed iconic songs like Oh My God. Yeah.
1: So when I saw the video, I didn't read the comments there. I saw her crying. Like, what was this? And I went back to that, she was away for 6 years.
0: Yeah. Because she also lost her husband. She lost her husband, and then I think, I don't know if it was the same year or shortly after, she got sick. So, I mean, she's been through a lot. She's been through a lot. So it's good to see that she's back. She's healthy. There are videos of her just, like, you know, dancing in the streets, having fun. So it's good to know that she's okay.
2: That's nice. That's nice.
0: Yeah. That's nice. All right, you got some shout outs you want to drop?
2: Oh.
0: What?
2: Debut.
0: You don't have any shout outs
2: today? I have.
0: And so go ahead.
2: So to Mr. MSS Osa Sedu, last week Saturday, you both tied a knot. So congratulations to both of you.
0: Mm.
2: I'm out.
0: That's it?
2: Yes, please.
0: Okay.

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0: Robbie, I have a message for you. So, Kojo Naruto says that, AJ, you do, sir. Now, Robbie, they give only one shout-out nowadays. Do you think I'm the reason you're giving one shout-out?
1: No, please.
0: All right. Am I the one forcing you to give one shout-out?
1: No, all right.
0: Just clear the air and let them know that I have nothing to do with your one shout-out.
1: They give the same thing, so we limit them. I beg you.
0: Thank you. Hi, this one says, hello, YFM. Good evening. This is Charles Crosby, Atipo, a.k.a. Gaddafi, from Teshinungwa Estates. The best comes from the West. God bless YFM and the crew. God bless you too, brother. I want to say good evening going out to you, Collins. I hope you're having a good day. Kojo, don't do that. Don't do that. I'm not the reason he's giving only one shout-out. I do not stop him. I actually ask him, do you have shout-outs? And he says yes, and he does it. I do not hinder him from giving any shout-outs, okay? All right, folks. So, time check. We have about 12 minutes to bounce out of here and make way for the next program, which is a Y Lounge with Akosia Hansen and DJ Dread W. All right. Appreciate you all for tuning in. We're going to be back here tomorrow, same time, 3 p.m. to 7 p.m. Show has been produced by Robbie and Reggie, and music policy by the baddest DJ Kes. My name is AJ, Princess AJ. I've been your host. Have a blessed evening. I'm going to leave you with Abron TSMs and SD Legend, along with my baby girl, Ree Osei. Oh, yes, and Maureen Somario is on this one too. So it's Abron TSMs and SD Legend with Ree Osei and Maureen Somario, Ejumera. This has been the drive of your life. Have a blessed evening. We out.

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2: Yeah, yeah. 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

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Still moving sensitive. 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
0: Yeah, what's up?
1: Yeah, I know. It's hard to keep up, but we ain't slowing down.
2: You might have seen the massive backlash against Sydney Sweeney over the weekend after she starred in a controversial ad for a sports betting company. But we're not actually talking about that today because there is another huge story about women in sport that is also getting quite a lot of attention. Because Spain's Football Federation has announced that it's finalising plans to fund egg freezing for female players. And this has got women in sport around the world talking.
3: We always focus on us as players, but behind us there are people with emotions, with everything, and it's not easy for us always to choose between job and career. And not only as athletes, it's also as women in general. So I think that this opportunity should be a great opportunity also for other governments around the world.
2: That's Elena Linari, the Italian footballer, reacting to the news, because it's going to be a first for an international football federation. And we've also heard from Meg Jones, who captains England's rugby team.
4: Well, when I first saw that, I just thought that's one amazing initiative. Why should my opportunity to have a family be taken away from me because I want to pursue my career?
2: Now, there aren't many recent examples of women returning to their sport after having kids. You'll probably know some of the big ones like Serena Williams, the tennis giant, Jamaican sprinter Shelly-Ann Fraser-Pryce, and British gymnast Alice Kinsella is 25. She's just had her first international win since having her baby, and she's talked about the difficulties that come with this.
5: I think just getting the fitness and strength back, it's been quite tough, which is normal, I guess. A year ago I had a baby. I would definitely say it's more mental than physical. I did struggle physically, but I think mentally was a lot harder than I thought it would be anyway.
2: So is this new move a step forward for women's sports, or does it show that there's still a long way to go to make this an even playing field? I'm Hannah, and that is what we're getting into today on What in the World from the BBC World Service. We're going to get into this now with Molly from the What in the World team. Hi, Molly.
6: Hey, Hannah.
2: So can you break down how the egg freezing process actually works?
6: Yeah, of course. So egg freezing takes around 3 weeks. Now, for two of those weeks, women inject themselves every day. Now, that's to try and get as many eggs as possible ready for what's called harvesting. So normally, your body only gets one egg ready for ovulation per month. So that's what the injection's for, basically to get more eggs than usual. Now, this is pretty hard going on your body, causing, you know, you can get bruising from the injections, bloating, sensitivity. You have to try and be careful not to do certain exercises, and you can feel very hormonal as well. And then once the eggs are ready to be harvested, you go to hospital where you're sedated and the needles are inserted and they pull out the eggs. And then those eggs are either fertilised and frozen as embryos or frozen just as eggs. Now, to use them at a later date, they must then be thawed and then they're injected with sperm to create embryos.
2: So it is a big process for women to go to. It's much more challenging for the body than sperm donation is, for example. But it's also really important because once women have those eggs frozen, they have many, many more years to make fertility decisions.
6: Yeah, and I guess it gives people a bit more time to consider these options, especially if they're in a career like sport or in any career, really, where they think actually they want to wait a bit longer. It gives people a bit more security and more options.
2: So, Molly, how did this new egg freezing initiative come about? I mean, it has been happening in private companies for quite some time, but it's relatively new for women's sport.
6: Yeah, and so the Spanish Football Federation has made this announcement basically after a direct call from players, including the women's captain, Alexia Putellas. Now, she's been speaking to the Spanish paper El País about this, saying that experiencing a World Cup is vital for a player regarding the difficulty of reconciling that with the desire to become a mother. Mm. So it's really interesting. The Federation announced, you know, this policy, which involves an agreement with a clinic in Madrid until 2029. And it gives players more options when it comes to motherhood. It's the latest policy really introduced by the Federation to try and do all these things to kind of improve work-life balance, maternity protection for both players and staff, which is interesting as well. It's going to be offered quite widely across the Federation. And the president said, if Spain's national teams are to be the best in the world on the pitch, they must also be the best in matters like work-life balance. So obviously the men and the women's Spanish national teams are World Cup winners. So it's all about kind kind of creating that better environment in all parts of their life, not just the sport they're playing.
2: Mm-hmm. Which other clubs are doing stuff like this?
6: So it's actually something we've seen Chelsea women's football team do here in the UK. They've recently announced a fertility partnership, and that includes funding for egg freezing as well as IVF, in vitro fertilisation. So that is when eggs are fertilised outside the body with sperm. Now that happens in a lab, and then the embryo is put back into the womb, and that's a process that helps people who can't conceive naturally or who are in same-sex relationships. And this move from Chelsea, is they're the first women's Super League team to do that. And this is something Carly Telford, she's a former Chelsea goalkeeper, has been talking to the BBC about as well.
0: It's about encompassing the player and allow the players to feel comfortable to make their own choices. And that's very individual to every athlete and every player. But I think having that choice is super important.
6: Now, over in the US, in North America, the WNBA, the Women's Basketball League, also offers fertility benefits, including $60,000 in reimbursements for treatments for veteran players. So it's something we see a bit of, I would say. And it's not something at the moment that is widespread.
2: Mm. Molly, thanks so much.
6: Thank you.
2: And now we're going to hear from someone else who has been following this story and who has worked a lot with female athletes. Hi, Jo.
7: Hi there.
2: Welcome. Tell us a bit about what you do and who you've worked with.
7: I'm Jo Perkins. I'm a physiotherapist by trade. I have previously been head of medical for the Women's Welsh Rugby Union side and currently head of medical for the Welsh netball squad, essentially supporting girls and women to thrive in sport and exercise all the way through life.
2: We're talking today about this announcement from Spain, also a similar initiative from Chelsea Football Club.
7: Yes.
2: What's your reaction to the announcement?
7: It's absolutely a positive announcement. It really, really is. You know, for so long, there wasn't opportunities for women to be athletes and be a mum. And this is giving potentially women, you know, a choice to consider being both of those things. So recognising and giving women access to information options is a really positive step.
2: Yeah. I mean, there was always, of course, the option to do it privately, but it's hugely expensive, you know, upwards of £6,000 here in the UK. You've worked with female athletes, as you said, for many years. What are their concerns when it comes to starting a family?
7: It's time, isn't it? When do I do this around competitions? Is there a World Cup coming up? Is there an Olympics? Am I going to be able to do both? Am I going to be able to afford to do both? And that might be from the fertility perspective in the first place. Or then, you know, afterwards, if they're not being funded as a full-time athlete. So, and then, you know, childcare, where does my baby go? What do I do? Can I physically get back to doing what I need to be able to do? So there's so many things for women to consider.
2: It is really difficult, isn't it? Because for some women, you know, the 30s might be the peak of their physical fitness, the peak of their sporting career.
7: Yeah.
2: It's also towards the end of the most fertile years. After 35, there is a drop-off in fertility for many women. So what are the current options for female athletes?
7: We do know age is one of the predictors of fertility success. So whilst the headlines have been so fantastic around egg freezing, a really important message we want to give is that, you know, egg freezing isn't a reproductive insurance. Mm. It doesn't mean that you can still train and play till 38 and it is just a given, like, it, you know, for any woman, isn't it? So it's certainly around the choice perspective that, you know, this is potentially an option for you, but the education piece needs to go alongside it with exactly that information. Age is important and it shouldn't be an all or nothing. This shouldn't be, well, this means you can still do sport and that's the most important thing and then you can be a mum. What we really need to do is create environments and governing bodies that give women a choice. Actually, if now is the time that that's something that they want, that they are being supported and they can come then back to their sport in an environment that, you know, is fully supporting them and giving the opportunity in terms of time. They're not having to rush coming back. It is not just, you know, wait till 35 plus and then it is your time. So it needs to be an educated choice.
2: You know, I've also been reading some criticism of this scheme. There are quite a few articles online saying things like it's encouraging women to delay having babies. Obviously, that does mean it's so much harder later. Even with egg freezing, there is no guarantee. And it also means that we don't have athletes who are also mothers as role models for other women in their careers.
7: Yes, I know. I've read a lot of those criticisms too, and I understand them. And I think reading a lot more into, you know, the Spanish Federation too, and their partnership with a fertility expert, they have very much said that this is just one part of the picture. It's also IVF. So, you know, women who are either in same-sex relationships or unable to, haven't been able to conceive naturally. IVF is also being supported for there and then. Egg donation is also part of the scheme, genetic testing, and egg freezing for up to 5 years, as well as maternity support. So, you know, I think sometimes the media will just cling on to that egg freezing part, but actually they are part of a huge initiative that is saying, look, it is absolutely not just the egg freezing now and then be a mum later. It is supporting them through the entire journey, whatever their choice may be. So I think that's really, really important, and, you know, to encourage people to look around the entire piece, not just the headline, for sure.
2: So in your experience, are we moving towards a place where clubs are no longer treating pregnancy as something that happens at the end of a woman's career? It can be something that happens during your career and you can come back to your sport after that.
7: Yes, I feel really positive that it is, you know, and we are seeing the Serena Williams, your Jess Ennis-Hills, Abby Ward recently in rugby, Alicia Butcher's in rugby. So women, more and more women are doing it and celebrating it. So, you know, I think egg freezing is just a part of this wider fertility package. And perinatal, you know, postpartum package, and it's something that, you know, within the right hands, and I think, you know, it really is in the right hands, and there's a lot of people watching now, and, you know, a lot of scrutiny for the support of our female athletes, so it does need to be done in the right way, and that's a good thing, but I do think it's a positive step, and yeah, one of just that wider fertility journey.
2: Jo, thank you so much for speaking to us.
7: Pleasure.
2: Well, that is it from me today, but we have got plenty of other episodes on women's health if you want to check them out on the BBC World Service YouTube channel, or you can listen wherever you get your BBC podcasts. For now, I'm Hannah. This is What in the World from the BBC World Service, and we'll see you next time.
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very good evening to you. Welcome to Magic Monday. Just Gone By was a drive of your life with the super team. Princess AJ on the mic, DJ Kess on decks. Reggie Reg and Robbie on production. Catch him same time tomorrow. And meanwhile, that was also a very interesting conversation on What's in the World with BBC, talking about women in sports. And the consequence of having babies, having created a sports environment that allows that. Really good conversation, I mean, you know? I feel like women should be able to have your babies and be athletes as well. This world shouldn't stop it. It shouldn't slow them down. Having a baby is not a crime. It's not something that should stop your life, you know? Anyway, make sure to catch What's in the World every weekday from 7 p.m. Meanwhile, coming up now is the Y Lounge. The moon is up. It's our first evening of the week, so we keep it extra special. Extra, extra, extra special. My name is Cozy, gonna be your host. On decks is Dread W. And on production, K to the Joe. Magic Monday is the vibe. How was your weekend? Feel free to vibe with us on 020-2222-0073. Come in, sit on that couch, grab a strong cocktail, and chillax. It's our work from here on out. Find us on socials at Y1079FM, hashtag YLounge. And on that note, the Y Lounge officially begins. Enjoy the ride.

Name of the song Sweet Talk and Rain Dance. Name of the artist is Nomi. And Nomi is an emerging R&B artist and is steadily making her mark with a sound that combines soulful vocals, intimate songwriting, and contemporary R&B. Known for creating music that feels personal and emotionally honest, Nomi has attracted attention through songs such as Rain Dance, Cellophane, and Bad Man. Her artistry has also received recognition from established names including SZA, Tyler, the Creator as well, helping to introduce her music to a wider audience. With a distinctive vocal style, thoughtful approach to songwriting, and ability to explore love, relationships, vulnerability, and self-discovery through her music, Nomi represents a new generation of R&B artists who are carving out their own space as her catalog continues to grow and her profile expands internationally. She's an artist whose journey and evolution are definitely worth watching. Tonight you heard Sweet Talk and you're dancing in that rain dance. Add it to your playlist. Thank us later. 2131 in alignment to all that we need, crave, all that's good for us. All right, we're jumping train to Moto Music. It's a vibe till 10 p.m. trying to make it a smooth moon landing. 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

0: num ni nyamsam on toma ni pa woni fie du wotwe ensese opemfo nom fda gye adwadie kra to yatu
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0: Alrighty, guys, this is our closing anthem. We're ending on a so sweet note. My name's Cozy, been your host, and on Dex Dread W and production K to the Joe. This is our Magic Monday. It's a great start to the week. We're going to be on your dial every evening from 7 through to 10 p.m. All right, so yeah, do make sure you start your day right tomorrow on Rise and Shine with Brownberry. Throughout the day, you know that Wise got you. And when the moon is up, let's commune again for the terrific Tuesday edition of the Y Lounge, yeah? And on that note, catch y'all later. Have a good evening and a productive day tomorrow.
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3: What's good, people? Welcome to Africa Now Radio. I'm your host, Nandi Madida, and back with another episode packed with the best from the African continent. Our cover star this week is Ghana's Finest, and I'm talking about the one and only Black Sheriff. He's back with a brand new EP called Sun Sheriff, and you want to stick around for more on that, trust me. But first things first, it's time to ignite the show with a top hit. It's Davido, Maikun, and Fola. This is Before.

You're here with me, your Queen Nandi, on African Hour Radio, and it's time to get into the Big Five, the segment that introduces you to five brand new releases that are ready to pop. Kicking things off is a hot one by the one and only Rema. Listen, you guys know how much I love Rema, so this is a big moment for me, and I know for you guys as well. Now, you know it's about to go down when you hear another banger. Well, here it is. This is Oh No.

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0: man, that was so good. You just got serenaded by the one and only Lusanda with Lunchbox from a debut EP, By the Time I Wake Up, what a hot song.
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1: Oh boy, it's cocky.

Muntata, ready to take over the world. That was Onika Balls alongside Gold Mags and Zingo Milo with Inkomo Ishu, which mainly means a cup. And you're here with me, your queen, Nandi Badida on African Hour Radio. Next up is a triple threat that has cooked up a hit for sure. You're absolutely guaranteed fireworks when they come together. Fola, Bella Shmurda, and Zlatan. But why don't you be the judge of that, right? Well, here is It's Over.

That was Kitty with Lord Knows, my lovely cover star guest from last week. What a great interview we had. Be sure to listen to it. My full interview with him, exclusively available on Apple Music. Simply search for African Hour Radio on the app. And speaking of cover stars, it's time for this week's guest. Oh, hailing all the way from Ghana with purpose that resounds in his lyrics, his demeanor, and everything he is about, man. Really, love him so much. Listen, we've had him before. He is such a cool brother. It's none other than Black Sheriff. Here he is, letting his guard down on his 6-track EP just released titled Sun Sheriff. He is one of the tracks on the EP featuring Ara the